0: Simon Roberts. The U.S. launches airstrikes on Iran. It started about half an hour ago, as CENTCOM says it wants to swiftly punish Iran for strikes on Jordan last night that killed two U.S. service members. Fox's Alex Hogan has more.
1: Central Command says that this happened Friday as these U.S. service members in Jordan came under missile and drone attacks from Iran. One service member is missing and four others were evacuated to Jordanian hospitals. Secretary of War Pete Hegseth just posted the following quote, "Godspeed, heroes. Their sacrifice only stiffens our resolve."
0: And parts of Texas are dealing with severe and widespread flooding, but it could have been worse because local officials say they got advance notice and were able to prepare. Still, at least two people died. Hundreds needed rescuing. America's listening to Fox News.
2: From the Triarc Weather Center, here's a look at your forecast. Mostly clear skies overnight tonight, down to 75 degrees for an overnight low. Sunday, more of the same, sunny and hot. Daytime high climbing up to 97 once again into the afternoon. Light breeze out of the west. Clear skies late into our Sunday afternoon. Sunday night staying mostly clear, down to 76. 99 toasty degrees then into Monday as we kick off the work week. I'm staff meteorologist Jason.

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1: Here's the stories we're following this weekend. The Arkansas Broadcasters Association proud to announce that Betsy Broyles Arnold will be named the Arkansan of the Year at the 2026 convention, which will be coming up this September in Pine Bluff. After the death of her mother, Barbara, the wife of then athletic director Frank Broyles, she and her father began the Frank and Betsy Broyles Legacy Foundation. Mrs. Broyles died as a result of Alzheimer's. The foundation work led to the printing of the Coach Frank Broyles Playbook for Alzheimer's caregivers. Broyles Arnold and her daughter Molly have made hundreds of appearances on radio and television to talk about the help available for caregivers. Communities across Arkansas participating in a nationwide day of peaceful protests on Saturday opposing the construction and expansion of AI data centers. The demonstrations being organized as part of a national effort by Humans First. Now, the protest representing the Little Rock area will take place in Wrightsville. That'll be from 9 a.m. until 11 a.m. coming up on Saturday at 12512 Highway 365. There'll also be one in Hot Springs and one in Malvern. I'm Rick Walker in the First Community Bank Triarch 24-Hour News Center, where community comes first. Member FDIC.
2: Who says you have to wait till November for Black Friday? 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
3: From the Triarch Weather Center, here's a look at your forecast. Mostly clear skies overnight tonight, down to 75 degrees for an overnight low. Sunday, more of the same, sunny and hot. Daytime high climbing up to 97 once again into the afternoon. Light breeze out of the west. Clear skies late into our Sunday afternoon. Sunday night staying mostly clear, down to 76. 99 toasty degrees then into Monday as we kick off the work week. I'm staff meteorologist

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0: 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Also Tuesday, Mr. Fix-It Workshop Drywall Repair and Wall Anchors. 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
2: From the Triarc Weather Center, here's a look at your forecast. Mostly clear skies overnight tonight, down to 75 degrees for an overnight low. Sunday, more of the same, sunny and hot. Daytime high climbing up to 97 once again into the afternoon. Light breeze out of the west. Clear skies late into our Sunday afternoon. Sunday night staying mostly clear, down to 76. 99 toasty degrees then into Monday.

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4: From the TriArc Weather Center, here's a look at your forecast. Mostly clear skies overnight tonight, down to 75 degrees for an overnight low. Sunday, more of the same, sunny and hot. Daytime high climbing up to 97 once again into the afternoon. Light breeze out of the west. Clear skies late into our Sunday afternoon. Sunday night staying mostly clear, down to 76. 99 toasty degrees then into Monday as we kick off the work week. I'm staff meteorologist Jason Laird.
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9: This is a Fox News alert. I'm Carmen Roberts. The State Department sounds a worldwide alarm for Americans after Iran's deadly escalation of the war, killing two U.S. service members in action in Jordan.
10: The Pentagon says 13 U.S. troops, 10 soldiers, and 3 sailors have been wounded in action this week at various bases in the Middle East, likely from Iran's continued attacks in Bahrain, Kuwait, and Jordan, and particularly a large attack on that base in Jordan, housing hundreds of U.S. troops and fighter jets.
9: Fox's Lucas Tomlinson in Tel Aviv. The U.S. is warning Americans worldwide, especially in the Middle East, to exercise increased caution. In Miami, federal agents arrest influencer brothers Andrew and Tristan Tate, and they are proponents of hyper-masculinity and wanted in Britain. 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

from the Triarc Weather Center. Here's a look at your forecast. Mostly clear skies overnight tonight, down to 75 degrees for an overnight low. Sunday, more of the same, sunny and hot. Daytime high climbing up to 97 once again into the afternoon. Light breeze out of the west. Clear skies late into our Sunday afternoon. Sunday night staying mostly clear, down to 76. 99 toasty degrees then into Monday as we kick off the work week. I'm staff meteorologist Jason.

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1: Sarah Wilson, the executive director of Conway Ministry Center's The Refuge, has been assisting those experiencing poverty and homelessness in the community since the shelter opened last December. Over the past few months, Wilson has said she's witnessed many acts of kindness, love, and support by co-workers. 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The UCA Bears 2026 season kicks off August 27th at 6:30 against the University of Tennessee Martin Skyhawks in Martin, Tennessee. Bears coach Nathan Brown and newly signed quarterback Donovan Amalo spoke with Triarch Radio's J.R. Runyon about the upcoming season. The new quarterback discussed his time playing for Central Missouri and his excitement about joining UCA's team. 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I'm Rick Walker in the First Community Bank Triarch 24-Hour News Center, where community comes first. 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
5: From the Triarch Weather Center, here's a look at your forecast. Mostly clear skies overnight tonight, down to 75 degrees for an overnight low. Sunday, more of the same, sunny and hot. Daytime high climbing up to 97 once again into the afternoon. Light breeze out of the west. Clear skies late into our Sunday afternoon. Sunday night staying mostly clear, down to 76. 99 toasty degrees then into Monday as we kick off the work week. I'm staff meteorologist Jason Lee.

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2: From the Triarch Weather Center, here's a look at your forecast. Mostly clear skies overnight tonight, down to 75 degrees for an overnight low. Sunday, more of the same, sunny and hot. Daytime high climbing up to 97 once again into the afternoon. Light breeze out of the west. Clear skies late into our Sunday afternoon. Sunday night staying mostly clear, down to 76. 99 toasty degrees, then

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1: From the Triarc Weather Center, here's a look at your forecast. Mostly clear skies overnight tonight, down to 75 degrees for an overnight low. Sunday, more of the same, sunny and hot. Daytime high climbing up to 97 once again into the afternoon. Light breeze out of the west. Clear skies late into our Sunday afternoon. Sunday night staying mostly clear, down to 76. 99 toasty degrees then into Monday as we kick off the work week. I'm staff meteorologist Jason.

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4: This is a Fox News alert. I'm Carmen Roberts. The State Department sounds a worldwide alarm for Americans after Iran's deadly escalation of the war, killing two U.S. service members in action in Jordan.
1: The Pentagon says 13 U.S. troops, 10 soldiers, and 3 sailors have been wounded in action this week at various bases in the Middle East, likely from Iran's continued attacks in Bahrain, Kuwait, and Jordan, and particularly a large attack on that base in Jordan, housing hundreds of U.S. troops and fighter jets.
4: Fox's Lucas Tomlinson in Tel Aviv. The U.S. is warning Americans worldwide, especially in the Middle East, to exercise increased caution. In Miami, federal agents arrest influencer brothers Andrew and Tristan Tate, and they are proponents of hyper-masculinity and wanted in Britain. 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
6: From the Triarch Weather Center, here's a look at your forecast. Mostly clear skies overnight tonight, down to 75 degrees for an overnight low. Sunday, more of the same, sunny and hot. Daytime high climbing up to 97 once again into the afternoon. Light breeze out of the west. Clear skies late into our Sunday afternoon. Sunday night staying mostly clear, down to 76. 99 toasty degrees then into Monday as we kick off the work week. I'm staff meteorologist Jim.

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1: Jacksonville man will spend 20 years in federal prison for robbing a bank last year. This according to the U.S. Attorney for the Eastern District of Arkansas. On Friday, a judge sentenced 60-year-old Bob Paletto Best after he pleaded guilty to robbing the First Arkansas Bank and Trust. Best must serve 3 years of supervised release after his prison time and pay back the money stolen. It was back in February of last year that Best threatened a bank teller and demanded all the $50 and $100 bills in her drawer. The teller handed him $5,300. Best then ran from the bank. It's the second time Best will spend time in federal prison. In 2005, a Michigan court sentenced him to over 14 years in prison for bank robbery then. Well, a dispensary here in Conway ranked fourth in the state in the Arkansas Department of Finance and Administration's initial medical marijuana sales report for the first 6 months of this year. Overall, Arkansas marijuana sales totaled $140.3 million for the first half of 2026. That's actually a slight decline from the $144 million recorded during the same period last year, which stands as the state's highest six-month total. I'm Rick Walker in the First Community Bank Triarch 24-Hour News Center, where community comes first. 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
2: From the Triarch Weather Center, here's a look at your forecast. Mostly clear skies overnight tonight, down to 75 degrees for an overnight low. Sunday, more of the same, sunny and hot. Daytime high climbing up to 97 once again into the afternoon. Light breeze out of the west. Clear skies late into our Sunday afternoon. Sunday night staying mostly clear, down to 76. 99 toasty degrees then into Monday as we kick off the work week. I'm staff meteorologist Jason Lair.

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0: look at your TriArc Radio community calendar. Unearth a Craft for Teens, Monday, 2:30 p.m. at the Maumelle Library. You can join in for summer-themed crafts and activities. And this Monday, it is stone mosaics, recommended for ages 12 through 18. Also Monday, it's a moon landing watch party. Wait, what? Celebrating the 57th anniversary. That's happening Monday, 5:30 p.m. at the Lehman Public Library. You can travel back in time, experience the excitement of the first moonwalk. Snacks will be provided. Pajamas are encouraged, but just make sure they're library-appropriate pajamas. And all kids from kindergarten to sixth grade are invited as Illumination Station VBES Vacation Bible School continues in Pickles Gap Baptist Church. That's happening through Thursday from 6 to 8:30 p.m. each night. 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
2: From the Triarch Weather Center, here's a look at your forecast. Mostly clear skies overnight tonight, down to 75 degrees for an overnight low. Sunday, more of the same, sunny and hot. Daytime high climbing up to 97 once again into the afternoon.

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2: From the Triarch Weather Center, here's a look at your forecast. Mostly clear skies overnight tonight, down to 75 degrees for an overnight low. Sunday, more of the same, sunny and hot. Daytime high climbing up to 97 once again into the afternoon. Light breeze out of the west. Clear skies late into our Sunday afternoon. Sunday night staying mostly clear, down to 76. 99 toasty degrees then into Monday as we kick off the work week. I'm staff meteorologist Jason.

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0: Don't you love a country song that tells a story about faith, family, and making your way home? 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
5: News, I'm Roxanne Evans. Two U.S. troops are dead. One remains missing after Iranian drone attacks on a base in Jordan. Four others injured. The State Department now urging Americans overseas to stay vigilant and others to avoid travel to the Middle East. Here at home, Vermont Senator Bernie Sanders hits the trail for a Michigan progressive pushing a far-left agenda ahead of the election.
6: This is an election between Abdul and the billionaire class.
5: Abdul El-Sayed looking to snag the Democratic nomination from Congresswoman Haley Stevens. So far, Stevens up 4 points. The primary set for August 4th. And firefighters battle major wildfires across the West as hot, dry conditions fuel flames and threaten communities. 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
7: From the Triarc Weather Center, here's a look at your forecast. Mostly clear skies overnight tonight, down to 75 degrees for an overnight low. Sunday, more of the same, sunny and hot. Daytime high climbing up to 97 once again into the afternoon. Light breeze out of the west. Clear skies late into our Sunday afternoon. Sunday night staying mostly clear, down to 76. 99 toasty degrees then into Monday as we kick off the work week. I'm staff meteorologist Jay.

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1: Well, it was one of the worst kept secrets in the state, but now it's been made official. The Arkansas Scholarship Lottery confirming that Tracy Hartwick of Cabot won the more than $1.8 billion Powerball jackpot last Christmas Eve. He's the younger brother of four-term North Little Rock Mayor Terry Hartwick. Hartwick purchased the ticket at a Murphy USA gas station in Cabot ahead of the Christmas Eve drawing and had the win validated January 5th. He chose to take a lump sum prize of $834 million. Hartwick claimed 94% of the total prize, with another brother, Timothy Hartwick, taking a 3% interest, and a third unidentified person receiving the remaining share. Clara Easter, an activist who, as a 20-year-old college student, rushed to the Reverend Martin Luther King Jr.'s side when he was shot in Memphis, has died. She was 78. She was among a few remaining witnesses to King's assassination and its immediate aftermath in Memphis. With the passing of the Reverend Jesse Jackson Sr. and Easter this month, King aide and former U.S. Ambassador Andrew Young, believed to be the last surviving eyewitness to the shooting. I'm Rick Walker in the First Community Bank Tri-Arc 24-Hour News Center, where community comes first. 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
2: From the Tri-Arc Weather Center, here's a look at your forecast. Mostly clear skies overnight tonight, down to 75 degrees for an overnight low. Sunday, more of the same, sunny and hot. Daytime high climbing up to 97 once again into the afternoon. Light breeze out of the west. Clear skies late into our Sunday afternoon. Sunday night staying mostly clear, down to 76. 99 toasty degrees then into Monday as we kick off the work week. I'm staff meteorologist Jason Lee.

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0: 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That's Thursday, 5 p.m. at 4550 Prince Street in Conway. 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
2: From the Triarc Weather Center, here's a look at your forecast. Mostly clear skies overnight tonight, down to 75 degrees for an overnight low. Sunday, more of the same, sunny and hot. Daytime high climbing up to 97 once again into the afternoon. Light breeze out of the west. Clear skies late into our Sunday afternoon. Sunday night staying mostly clear, down to 76. 99 toasty degrees then into Monday as we kick off the work week. I'm staff meteorologist

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1: From the TriArc Weather Center, here's a look at your forecast. Mostly clear skies overnight tonight, down to 75 degrees for an overnight low. Sunday, more of the same, sunny and hot. Daytime high climbing up to 97 once again into the afternoon. Light breeze out of the west. Clear skies late into our Sunday afternoon. Sunday night staying mostly clear, down to 76. 99 toasty degrees then into Monday as we kick off the work week. I'm staff meteorologist Jason.

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6: News, I'm Deborah Valentine. An Iranian drone and missile attack on a base in Jordan leaves two U.S. troops dead, one missing, and four hurt. Fox's Chanley Painter says CENTCOM vows to swiftly punish Iran for the deaths.
7: The escalation in U.S. action is in response to continued Iranian attacks on ships in the Strait of Hormuz. Iran has been striking back by targeting Jordan, Iraq, and Arab Gulf states.
6: The State Department is warning Americans, especially those in the Middle East, to exercise increased caution. Fox Weather's Haley Meyer says forecasters are tracking a storm system forming in the Gulf off the coast of Tampa.
8: This is dubbed as Invest 91L, given a medium chance of development within the next few days. Best window would be on Tuesday for this to become a tropical depression or a tropical storm.
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9: From the Triarc Weather Center, here's a look at your forecast. Mostly clear skies overnight tonight, down to 75 degrees for an overnight low. Sunday, more of the same, sunny and hot. Daytime high climbing up to 97 once again into the afternoon. Light breeze out of the west. Clear skies late into our Sunday afternoon. Sunday night staying mostly clear, down to 76. 99 toasty degrees then into Monday as we kick off the work week. I'm staff meteorologist Jason

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0: 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This is 24/7 news coverage with Rick Walker.
1: The Arkansas Department of Health has reported a spike in cases of that parasite known to cause severe diarrhea. ADH confirmed on July 17th that 35 cases of cyclosporiasis has been confirmed across the state. That number is up from 26 reported just a day before, and 10 cases back on July 14th. Last year, Arkansas recorded 7 cases of infection by the parasite and 11 cases in 2024. City of Searcy announced this Tuesday they'll have the grand opening of their much-anticipated new dog park. It'll take place at the Carmichael Community Center, 10 a.m. this Tuesday. City officials say the dog park, which cost just over $450,000, part of Searcy's large-scale community development project known as Searcy Landing. And the University of Central Arkansas Alumni Association's Board of Directors has added 5 new members, along with 3 returning members for 3-year terms: Joanne Cooper, Judy Harkrider, LaTanya Matheny, Jamil Thomas, and Jonathan Watson were announced as the latest members of the Alumni Association's Board of Directors. I'm Rick Walker in the First Community Bank Triarch 24-Hour News Center, where community comes first. 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
3: From the Triarch Weather Center, here's a look at your forecast. Mostly clear skies overnight tonight, down to 75 degrees for an overnight low. Sunday, more of the same, sunny and hot. Daytime high climbing up to 97 once again into the afternoon. Light breeze out of the west. Clear skies late into our Sunday afternoon. Sunday night staying mostly clear, down to 76. 99 toasty degrees then into Monday as we kick off the work week. I'm staff meteorologist Jason.

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1: From the Triarc Weather Center, here's a look at your forecast. Mostly clear skies overnight tonight, down to 75 degrees for an overnight low. Sunday, more of the same, sunny and hot. Daytime high climbing up to 97 once again into the afternoon. Light breeze out of the west. Clear skies late into our Sunday afternoon. Sunday night staying mostly clear, down to 76. 99 toasty degrees then into Monday as we kick off the work week. I'm staff meteorologist Jason.

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1: From the Triarc Weather Center, here's a look at your forecast. Mostly clear skies overnight tonight, down to 75 degrees for an overnight low. Sunday, more of the same, sunny and hot. Daytime high climbing up to 97 once again into the afternoon. Light breeze out of the west. Clear skies late into our Sunday afternoon. Sunday night staying mostly clear, down to 76. 99 toasty degrees then into Monday as we kick off the work week. I'm staff meteorologist Jason.

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2: News, I'm Roxanne Evans. Two American troops are dead. One remains missing in an attack on a U.S. base in Jordan. The State Department issuing a security alert.
4: The Pentagon says 13 U.S. troops, 10 soldiers, and 3 sailors have been wounded in action this week at various bases in the Middle East, likely from Iran's continued attacks in Bahrain, Kuwait, and Jordan, and particularly a large attack on that base in Jordan, housing hundreds of U.S. troops and fighter jets.
2: Fox's Lucas Tomlinson. The U.S. dealing with smoke from Canadian wildfires. U.S. politicians blaming the North. Ontario Premier Doug Ford says the finger pointing needs to stop.
5: We have a very short memory. We had the water bombers, everyone ready, going over to California. It was last year.
2: Canada battling over 900 fires. 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
6: The Triarc Weather Center. Here's a look at your forecast. Mostly clear skies overnight tonight, down to 75 degrees for an overnight low. Sunday, more of the same, sunny and hot. Daytime high climbing up to 97 once again into the afternoon. Light breeze out of the west. Clear skies late into our Sunday afternoon. Sunday night staying mostly clear, down to 76. 99 toasty degrees then into Monday.

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2: It's the stories we're following this weekend. The Arkansas Broadcasters Association proud to announce that Betsy Broyles Arnold will be named the Arkansan of the Year at the 2026 convention, which will be coming up this September in Pine Bluff. After the death of her mother, Barbara, the wife of then athletic director Frank Broyles, she and her father began the Frank and Betsy Broyles Legacy Foundation. Mrs. Broyles died as a result of Alzheimer's. The foundation work led to the printing of the Coach Frank Broyles Playbook for Alzheimer's caregivers. Broyles Arnold and her daughter Molly have made hundreds of appearances on radio and television to talk about the help available for caregivers. Communities across Arkansas participating in a nationwide day of peaceful protests on Saturday opposing the construction and expansion of AI data centers. The demonstrations being organized as part of a national effort by Humans First. Now, the protests representing the Little Rock area will take place in Wrightsville. That'll be from 9 a.m. until 11 a.m. coming up on Saturday at 12512 Highway 365. There'll also be one in Hot Springs and one in Malvern. I'm Rick Walker in the First Community Bank Triarch 24-Hour News Center, where community comes first. 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
3: From the Triarch Weather Center, here's a look at your forecast. Mostly clear skies overnight tonight, down to 75 degrees for an overnight low. Sunday, more of the same, sunny and hot. Daytime high climbing up to 97 once again into the afternoon. Light breeze out of the west. Clear skies late into our Sunday afternoon. Sunday night staying mostly clear, down to 76. 99 toasty degrees then into Monday as we kick off the work week. I'm staff meteorologist

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1: From the Triarch Weather Center, here's a look at your forecast. Mostly clear skies overnight tonight, down to 75 degrees for an overnight low. Sunday, more of the same, sunny and hot. Daytime high climbing up to 97 once again into the afternoon. Light breeze out of the west. Clear skies late into our Sunday afternoon. Sunday night staying mostly clear, down to 76. 99 toasty degrees then into Monday as we kick off the work week. I'm staff meteorologist Jason.

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1: From the Triarc Weather Center, here's a look at your forecast. Mostly clear skies overnight tonight, down to 75 degrees for an overnight low. Sunday, more of the same, sunny and hot. Daytime high climbing up to 97 once again into the afternoon. Light breeze out of the west. Clear skies late into our Sunday afternoon. Sunday night staying mostly clear, down to 76. 99 toasty degrees then into Monday as we kick off the work week. I'm staff meteorologist Jason.

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4: News. I'm Deborah Valentine. CENTCOM says the latest retaliatory strikes against Iran have ended following Tehran's firing of drones and missiles at a U.S. base in Jordan, which killed two U.S. troops. One remains missing and four others were hurt. Fox's Lucas Tomlinson.
5: Iran fired multiple intermediate-range ballistic missiles that made it through U.S. air defense systems, hit a base in Jordan with dozens of U.S. Air Force personnel at the base.
4: The State Department has issued a cautionary warning to Americans, especially those living abroad. The World Cup final taking place Sunday on Fox between Spain and Argentina.
6: Lionel Messi has led the charge for the Argentinians. He has 8 goals in this tournament, which came into the weekend tied for the tournament lead so far. But Spain has been dominant, only conceding 1 goal in 7 games.
4: Fox's Tony Genualdo reporting President Trump is expected to be in attendance. 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
7: From the Triarc Weather Center, here's a look at your forecast. Mostly clear skies overnight tonight, down to 75 degrees for an overnight low. Sunday, more of the same, sunny and hot. Daytime high climbing up to 97 once again into the afternoon. Light breeze out of the west. Clear skies late into our Sunday afternoon. Sunday night staying mostly clear, down to 76. 99 toasty degrees, then in

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1: Sarah Wilson, the executive director of Conway Ministry Center's The Refuge, has been assisting those experiencing poverty and homelessness in the community since the shelter opened last December. Over the past few months, Wilson has said she's witnessed many acts of kindness, love, and support by co-workers. Earlier this week, she witnessed something special and she felt compelled to share on social media. 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The UCA Bears 2026 season kicks off August 27th at 6:30 against the University of Tennessee Martin Skyhawks in Martin, Tennessee. Bears coach Nathan Brown and newly signed quarterback Donovan Amalo spoke with Tri-Arc Radio's J.R. Runyon about the upcoming season. The new quarterback discussed his time playing for Central Missouri and his excitement about joining UCA's team. 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This will assist students pursuing careers in healthcare and related fields. 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I'm Rick Walker in the First Community Bank Tri-Arc 24-Hour News Center, where community comes first. 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
2: From the Tri-Arc Weather Center, here's a look at your forecast. Mostly clear skies overnight tonight, down to 75 degrees for an overnight low. Sunday, more of the same, sunny and hot. Daytime high climbing up to 97 once again into the afternoon. Light breeze out of the west. Clear skies late into our Sunday afternoon. Sunday night staying mostly clear, down to 76. 99 toasty degrees then into Monday as we kick off the work week. I'm staff meteorologist Jay.

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1: Now let's take a look at your Triarc Radio community calendar. Unearth a Craft for Teens, Monday, 2:30 p.m. at the Maumelle Library. You can join in for summer-themed crafts and activities. And this Monday, it is stone mosaics, recommended for ages 12 through 18. Also Monday, it's a moon landing watch party. Wait, what? Celebrating the 57th anniversary. That's happening Monday, 5:30 p.m. at the Lehman Public Library. You can travel back in time, experience the excitement of the first moonwalk. Snacks will be provided. Pajamas are encouraged, but just make sure they're library-appropriate pajamas. And all kids from kindergarten to sixth grade are invited as Illumination Station VBES Vacation Bible School continues in Pickles Gap Baptist Church. That's happening through Thursday from 6 to 8:30 p.m. each night. 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
1: From the TriArc Weather Center, here's a look at your forecast. Mostly clear skies overnight tonight, down to 75 degrees for an overnight low. Sunday, more of the same, sunny and hot. Daytime high climbing up to 97 once again into the afternoon. Light breeze out of the west. Clear skies late into our Sunday afternoon. Sunday night staying mostly clear, down to 76. 99 toasty degrees then into Monday as we kick off the work week. I'm staff meteorologist Jason Laird.

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1: Triarch Weather. From the Triarch Weather Center, here's a look at your forecast. Mostly clear skies overnight tonight, down to 75 degrees for an overnight low. Sunday, more of the same, sunny and hot. Daytime high climbing up to 97 once again into the afternoon. Light breeze out of the west. Clear skies late into our Sunday afternoon. Sunday night staying mostly clear, down to 76. 99 toasty degrees then in the Monday as we kick off the work week. I'm staff meteorologist James.

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5: News, I'm Roxanne Evans. Two U.S. troops are dead. One remains missing after Iranian drone attacks on a base in Jordan. Four others injured. The State Department now urging Americans overseas to stay vigilant and others to avoid travel to the Middle East. Here at home, Vermont Senator Bernie Sanders hits the trail for a Michigan progressive pushing a far-left agenda ahead of the election.
6: This is an election between Abdul and the billionaire class.
5: Abdul El-Sayed looking to snag the Democratic nomination from Congresswoman Haley Stevens. So far, Stevens is up 4 points. The primary set for August 4th. And firefighters battle major wildfires across the West as hot, dry conditions fuel flames and threaten communities. 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
7: From the Triarc Weather Center, here's a look at your forecast. Mostly clear skies overnight tonight, down to 75 degrees for an overnight low. Sunday, more of the same, sunny and hot. Daytime high climbing up to 97 once again into the afternoon. Light breeze out of the west. Clear skies late into our Sunday afternoon. Sunday night staying mostly clear, down to 76. 99 toasty degrees then into Monday.

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1: Jacksonville man will spend 20 years in federal prison for robbing a bank last year. This according to the U.S. Attorney for the Eastern District of Arkansas. On Friday, a judge sentenced 60-year-old Bob Paletto Best after he pleaded guilty to robbing the First Arkansas Bank and Trust. Best must serve 3 years of supervised release after his prison time and pay back the money stolen. It was back in February of last year that Best threatened a bank teller and demanded all the $50 and $100 bills in her drawer. The teller handed him $5,300. Best then ran from the bank. It's the second time Best will spend time in federal prison. In 2005, a Michigan court sentenced him to over 14 years in prison for bank robbery then. Well, a dispensary here in Conway ranked fourth in the state in the Arkansas Department of Finance and Administration's initial medical marijuana sales report for the first 6 months of this year. Overall, Arkansas marijuana sales totaled $140.3 million for the first half of 2026. That's actually a slight decline from the $144 million recorded during the same period last year, which stands as the state's highest six-month total. I'm Rick Walker in the First Community Bank Triarch 24-Hour News Center, where community comes first. 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
2: From the Triarch Weather Center, here's a look at your forecast. Mostly clear skies overnight tonight, down to 75 degrees for an overnight low. Sunday, more of the same, sunny and hot. Daytime high climbing up to 97 once again into the afternoon. Light breeze out of the west. Clear skies late into our Sunday afternoon. Sunday night staying mostly clear, down to 76. 99 toasty degrees then into Monday as we kick off the work week. I'm staff meteorologist Jason Laird.

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0: 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That's Thursday, 5 p.m. at 4550 Prince Street in Conway. 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
1: From the Triarc Weather Center, here's a look at your forecast. Mostly clear skies overnight tonight, down to 75 degrees for an overnight low. Sunday, more of the same, sunny and hot. Daytime high climbing up to 97 once again into the afternoon. Light breeze out of the west. Clear skies late into our Sunday afternoon. Sunday night staying mostly clear, down to 76. 99 toasty degrees then into Monday as we kick off the work week. I'm staff meteorologist Jason Lynch.

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1: From the Triarch Weather Center, here's a look at your forecast. Mostly clear skies overnight tonight, down to 75 degrees for an overnight low. Sunday, more of the same, sunny and hot. Daytime high climbing up to 97 once again into the afternoon. Light breeze out of the west. Clear skies late into our Sunday afternoon. Sunday night staying mostly clear, down to 76. 99 toasty degrees then in the Monday as we kick off the work week. I'm staff meteorologist Jay.

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1: I was all but 22, I think, at the time. I'd been out on the road, lonely at night. 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
5: News. I'm Deborah Valentine. An Iranian drone and missile attack on a base in Jordan leaves two U.S. troops dead, one missing and four hurt. Fox's Alex Hogan reports on reaction from President Trump.
6: News Nation now reporting that President Trump has responded to them, giving them this statement, quote, "It is a very sad thing, and also we hate to see it happen. It is in service to our country."
5: CENTCOM says an eighth straight night of retaliatory strikes on Iran has concluded. The effects of wildfires burning in Canada and Minnesota are lingering across the upper Midwest, Great Lakes, Northeast, and parts of New England. Ontario's Premier Doug Ford says a wildfire in Minnesota has crossed the Canadian border.
7: They have their hands full. The fire, I think it's the second largest, if not the largest now, jumped from Minnesota over to Ontario.
5: President Trump has threatened to impose new tariffs on Canada in response to the wildfires. 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
8: The Triarc Weather Center. Here's a look at your forecast. Mostly clear skies overnight tonight, down to 75 degrees for an overnight low. Sunday, more of the same, sunny and hot. Daytime high climbing up to 97 once again into the afternoon. Light breeze out of the west. Clear skies late into our Sunday afternoon. Sunday night staying mostly clear, down to 76. 99 toasty degrees then into Monday as we kick off the work week. I'm staff meteorologist Jason.

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1: Well, it was one of the worst kept secrets in the state, but now it's been made official. The Arkansas Scholarship Lottery confirming that Tracy Hartwick of Cabot won the more than $1.8 billion Powerball jackpot last Christmas Eve. He's the younger brother of four-term North Little Rock Mayor Terry Hartwick. Hartwick purchased the ticket at a Murphy USA gas station in Cabot ahead of the Christmas Eve drawing and had the win validated January 5th. He chose to take a lump sum prize of $834 million. Hartwick claimed 94% of the total prize, with another brother, Timothy Hartwick, taking a 3% interest, and a third unidentified person receiving the remaining share. Clara Easter, an activist who, as a 20-year-old college student, rushed to the Reverend Martin Luther King Jr.'s side when he was shot in Memphis, has died. She was 78. She was among a few remaining witnesses to King's assassination and its immediate aftermath in Memphis. With the passing of the Reverend Jesse Jackson Sr. and Easter this month, King aide and former U.S. Ambassador Andrew Young, believed to be the last surviving eyewitness to the shooting. I'm Rick Walker in the First Community Bank Tri-Arc 24-Hour News Center, where community comes first. Member FDIC.
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3: From the Tri-Arc Weather Center, here's a look at your forecast. Mostly clear skies overnight tonight, down to 75 degrees for an overnight low. Sunday, more of the same, sunny and hot. Daytime high climbing up to 97 once again into the afternoon. Light breeze out of the west. Clear skies late into our Sunday afternoon. Sunday night staying mostly clear, down to 76. 99 toasty degrees then into Monday as we kick off the work week. I'm staff meteorologist Jason Lane.

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2: From the Triarch Weather Center, here's a look at your forecast. Mostly clear skies overnight tonight, down to 75 degrees for an overnight low. Sunday, more of the same, sunny and hot. Daytime high climbing up to 97 once again into the afternoon. Light breeze out of the west. Clear skies late into our Sunday afternoon. Sunday night staying mostly clear, down to 76. 99 toasty degrees then into Monday as we kick off the work week. I'm staff meteorologist Jason.

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1: From the Triarch Weather Center, here's a look at your forecast. Mostly clear skies overnight tonight, down to 75 degrees for an overnight low. Sunday, more of the same, sunny and hot. Daytime high climbing up to 97 once again into the afternoon. Light breeze out of the west. Clear skies late into our Sunday afternoon. Sunday night staying mostly clear, down to 76. 99 toasty degrees then in the Monday as we kick off the work week. I'm staff meteorologist Jason.

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2: News, I'm Roxanne Evans. Two American troops are dead. One remains missing in an attack on a U.S. base in Jordan. The State Department issuing a security alert.
4: The Pentagon says 13 U.S. troops, 10 soldiers, and 3 sailors have been wounded in action this week at various bases in the Middle East, likely from Iran's continued attacks in Bahrain, Kuwait, and Jordan, and particularly a large attack on that base in Jordan, housing hundreds of U.S. troops and fighter jets.
2: Fox's Lucas Tomlinson. The U.S. dealing with smoke from Canadian wildfires. U.S. politicians blaming the North. Ontario Premier Doug Ford says the finger pointing needs to stop.
5: They have a very short memory. We had the water bombers, everyone ready, going over to California. It was last year.
2: Canada battling over 900 fires. 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
6: From the Triarch Weather Center, here's a look at your forecast. Mostly clear skies overnight tonight, down to 75 degrees for an overnight low. Sunday, more of the same, sunny and hot. Daytime high climbing up to 97 once again into the afternoon. Light breeze out of the west. Clear skies late into our Sunday afternoon. Sunday night staying mostly clear, down to 76. 99 toasty degrees then into

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0: From the First Community Bank Tri-Arc News Center, where community comes first, this is 24-7 news coverage with Rick Walker.
1: The Arkansas Department of Health has reported a spike in cases of that parasite known to cause severe diarrhea. ADH confirmed on July 17th that 35 cases of cyclosporiasis has been confirmed across the state. That number is up from 26 reported just a day before, and 10 cases back on July 14th. Last year, Arkansas recorded 7 cases of infection by the parasite and 11 cases in 2024. City of Searcy announced this Tuesday they'll have the grand opening of their much-anticipated new dog park. It'll take place at the Carmichael Community Center, 10 a.m. this Tuesday. City officials say the dog park, which cost just over $450,000, part of Searcy's large-scale community development project known as Searcy Landing. And the University of Central Arkansas Alumni Association's Board of Directors has added 5 new members, along with 3 returning members for 3-year terms: Joanne Cooper, Judy Harkrider, LaTanya Matheny, Jamil Thomas, and Jonathan Watson were announced as the latest members of the Alumni Association's Board of Directors. I'm Rick Walker in the First Community Bank Tri-Arc 24-Hour News Center, where community comes first. 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
2: From the Tri-Arc Weather Center, here's a look at your forecast. Mostly clear skies overnight tonight, down to 75 degrees for an overnight low. Sunday, more of the same, sunny and hot. Daytime high climbing up to 97 once again into the afternoon. Light breeze out of the west. Clear skies late into our Sunday afternoon. Sunday night staying mostly clear, down to 76. 99 toasty degrees then into Monday as we kick off the work week. I'm staff meteorologist Jason Lee.

0: 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The Shop Local Initiative starts Friday, 10 a.m. to 6 p.m., and goes through Saturday, 10 a.m. to 4 p.m. The Maumelle Area Chamber of Commerce inviting you to this year's Back to School Bash. 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
1: From the Triarc Weather Center, here's a look at your forecast. Mostly clear skies overnight tonight, down to 75 degrees for an overnight low. Sunday, more of the same, sunny and hot. Daytime high climbing up to 97 once again into the afternoon. Light breeze out of the west. Clear skies late into our Sunday afternoon. Sunday night staying mostly clear, down to 76. 99 toasty degrees then into Monday as we kick off the work week. I'm staff meteorologist Jason.

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1: From the TriArc Weather Center, here's a look at your forecast. Mostly clear skies overnight tonight, down to 75 degrees for an overnight low. Sunday, more of the same, sunny and hot. Daytime high climbing up to 97 once again into the afternoon. Light breeze out of the west. Clear skies late into our Sunday afternoon. Sunday night staying mostly clear, down to 76. 99 toasty degrees then into Monday as we kick off the work week. I'm staff meteorologist Jason.

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4: News, I'm Deborah Valentine. An eighth round of U.S. attacks on Iran after Tehran launched missile and drone attacks on a U.S. base in Jordan. Fox's Alex Hogan.
5: 13 service members have been wounded in recent days. Secretary of War Pete Hegseth posted the following on social media earlier, writing, "Godspeed, heroes, their sacrifice only stiffens our resolve."
4: The attack on the Jordan base killed two U.S. troops, injured four, with one soldier missing. The State Department issuing a cautionary warning to Americans, especially those in the Middle East. President Trump will be in attendance at today's World Cup final between Argentina and Spain. More from Fox's Jared Halpern.
6: Capping off a World Cup that has set attendance and viewership records, President Trump will have a seat at the tournament's final in New Jersey between Argentina and Spain.
4: The president will help present the winning trophy. 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
7: Triarc Weather Center. Here's a look at your forecast. Mostly clear skies overnight tonight, down to 75 degrees for an overnight low. Sunday, more of the same, sunny and hot. Daytime high climbing up to 97 once again into the afternoon. Light breeze out of the west. Clear skies late into our Sunday afternoon. Sunday night staying mostly clear, down to 76. 99 toasty degrees then into Monday as we kick off the work week. I'm staff meteorologist

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1: It's the stories we're following this weekend. The Arkansas Broadcasters Association proud to announce that Betsy Broyles Arnold will be named the Arkansan of the Year at the 2026 convention, which will be coming up this September in Pine Bluff. After the death of her mother, Barbara, the wife of then-athletic director Frank Broyles, she and her father began the Frank and Betsy Broyles Legacy Foundation. Mrs. Broyles died as a result of Alzheimer's. The foundation work led to the printing of the Coach Frank Broyles Playbook for Alzheimer's caregivers. Broyles Arnold and her daughter Molly have made hundreds of appearances on radio and television to talk about the help available for caregivers. Communities across Arkansas participating in a nationwide day of peaceful protests on Saturday opposing the construction and expansion of AI data centers. The demonstrations being organized as part of a national effort by Humans First. Now, the protests representing the Little Rock area will take place in Wrightsville. That'll be from 9 a.m. until 11 a.m. coming up on Saturday at 12512 Highway 365. There'll also be one in Hot Springs and one in Malvern. I'm Rick Walker in the First Community Bank Triarch 24-Hour News Center, where community comes first. 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
2: From the Triarch Weather Center, here's a look at your forecast. Mostly clear skies overnight tonight, down to 75 degrees for an overnight low. Sunday, more of the same, sunny and hot. Daytime high climbing up to 97 once again into the afternoon. Light breeze out of the west. Clear skies late into our Sunday afternoon. Sunday night staying mostly clear, down to 76. 99 toasty degrees then into Monday as we kick off the work week. I'm staff meteorologist Jason Lynn.

0: let's take a look at your TriArt Radio community calendar. Unearth a Craft for Teens, Monday, 2:30 p.m. at the Maumelle Library. You can join in for summer-themed crafts and activities. And this Monday, it is stone mosaics, recommended for ages 12 through 18. Also Monday, it's a moon landing watch party. Wait, what? Celebrating the 57th anniversary. That's happening Monday, 5:30 p.m. at the Lehman Public Library. You can travel back in time, experience the excitement of the first moonwalk. Snacks will be provided. Pajamas are encouraged, but just make sure they're library-appropriate pajamas. And all kids from kindergarten to sixth grade are invited as Illumination Station VBS Vacation Bible School continues at Pickles Gap Baptist Church. That's happening through Thursday from 6 to 8:30 p.m. each night. 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
1: From the Triarc Weather Center, here's a look at your forecast. Mostly clear skies overnight tonight, down to 75 degrees for an overnight low. Sunday, more of the same, sunny and hot. Daytime high climbing up to 97 once again into the afternoon. Light breeze out of the west. Clear skies late into our Sunday afternoon. Sunday night staying mostly clear, down to 76. 99 toasty degrees then into Monday as we kick off the work week. I'm staff meteorologist Jason Laird.

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1: From the Triarc Weather Center, here's a look at your forecast. Sunny and extreme heat for the later half of our weekend. 97 for our Sunday afternoon. With the heat index, though, feeling closer to 106. Light breeze trying to take a bit of that edge off out of the west. We'll stay clear late into the day and mostly clear skies overnight tonight. Calm winds down to 76. Sunny, hot once again, kicking off that work week with a high of 99. I'm staff meteorologist Jason.

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5: From the Triarc Weather Center, here's a look at your forecast. Sunny and extreme heat for the later half of our weekend, 97 for our Sunday afternoon. With the heat index, though, feeling closer to 100, 6 light breeze trying to take a bit of that edge off out of the west. We'll stay clear late into the day and mostly clear skies overnight tonight. Calm winds down to 76. Sunny, hot once again, kicking off that work week with a high of 99. I'm staff meteorologist Jason Lair.
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0: one of my favorites by Montgomery Gentry back when I knew it all. Today we're taking calls about hope and inspiration and also being a hard worker. Good morning. Thanks for calling Rise Up.
1: I'm on my way to church and I wanted to give you a call. My living is from my mom and dad. They taught me respect. Don't be afraid to help others. And don't be afraid of hard work. And Dad, if it was snowing out and he couldn't drive to work, he walked to the bus stop and went to work. Mm-hmm. Showed me never to give up and keep going. And I owe it all to both of them.
0: Mm-hmm. Now, what kind of work did you go into?
1: I went into different types of work. As I was raising my kids and going through a divorce, I did whatever I could find to help get my kids. At times, I worked three jobs.
0: Wow.
1: Just to keep them going. And I was never afraid of hard work. Restaurants, banks, wherever I could find work to put food on the table for the kids.
0: Well, I've dug a few ditches myself and painted a few homes to make sure my family was okay. So thanks for sharing that story with us.
1: You're welcome.
0: Talk to you later.
1: Have a good day.
0: You too.
1: Bye-bye.
0: Bye. 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
5: Sarah Wilson, the executive director of Conway Ministry Centers, The Refuge, has been assisting those experiencing poverty and homelessness in the community since the shelter opened last December. 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The UCA Bears 2026 season kicks off August 27th at 6:30 against the University of Tennessee Martin Skyhawks in Martin, Tennessee. Bears coach Nathan Brown and newly signed quarterback Donovan Amalo spoke with Triarc Radio's J.R. Runyon about the upcoming season. The new quarterback discussed his time playing for Central Missouri and his excitement about joining UCA's team. 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
6: From the Triarc Weather Center, here's a look at your forecast. Sunny and extreme heat for the later half of our weekend, 97 for our Sunday afternoon. With the heat index, though, feeling closer to 100, 6 light breeze, trying to take a bit of that edge off out of the west. We'll stay clear late into the day and mostly clear skies overnight tonight. Calm winds down to 76. Sunny, hot once again, kicking off that work week with a high of 99. I'm staff meteorologist Jason Lair.
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0: 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Stay with me.
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5: By Ann Carrick. It's World Cup final day. Argentina and Spain face off for the 2026 FIFA World Cup final at New York, New Jersey this afternoon. Fox's Brian Yanis reports.
6: Fans, mostly from Argentina, packed Times Square yesterday, shooting off fireworks, cheering. By the looks of it, New York, New Jersey Stadium will feel a lot like a home game for Argentina.
5: President Trump and First Lady Melania will be there, and for the first time, the match will feature a halftime show. New U.S. attacks in Iran and what's being called punishment for killing two American service members. Fox's Chanley Painter.
7: CENTCOM says it hit multiple Iranian targets, including air defense facilities, weapons storage sites, and IRGC forces linked to the attack in Jordan that killed two U.S. service members Friday. Another U.S. soldier is still missing.
5: CENTCOM says more than 50,000 U.S. service members remain in operation. 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
8: Coming up this hour, George Burge is going to tell us how he grew up around cowboy life in Austin. And Hardy has a great story about how he learned patience.

0: That was a song I wrote with Aaron Tippin and his wife Thea. You can find it on his 25-year anniversary album, God's Not Through With Me Yet. Coming up next on Rise Up Country, Hardy's got a great story about how he learned patience, and you won't believe who taught him.
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4: From the Triarc Weather Center, here's a look at your forecast. Sunny and extreme heat for the later half of our weekend, 97 for our Sunday afternoon. With the heat index, though, feeling closer to 106, light breeze trying to take a bit of that edge off out of the west. We'll stay clear late into the day and mostly clear skies overnight tonight. Calm winds down to 76. Sunny, hot once again, kicking off that work week with a high of 99. I'm staff meteorologist Jason Lair.
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0: I'll be back in 2 minutes with more of your calls.
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0: good morning. Thanks for calling Rise Up Country. This is John.
1: Hello, John.
0: Hey there. How are you today?
1: I'm doing great. I was just going to tell you that if it wasn't for God, I wouldn't be here. In 2012, I had a massive stroke. I couldn't walk for 6 weeks. My whole left side wouldn't work. And now I'm just fine.
0: Oh, my
1: gosh. I've had four concussions. I fell down the stairs as a baby. I had one playing football, two breaking horses. And now the last thing I've had happen, I had a cow tied up, and I was going to milk him out a little bit. And the cow rolled over and fell on me and broke my leg from my knee down to my foot.
0: Well, thank God you're okay. Hey, listen, thanks for calling, and I'll talk to you later.
1: And my favorite saying when I leave somebody, say goodbye to them, I always say, well, cheerio. So I'll say cheerio to you.
0: Well, cheerio back at you, man.
1: Okay, thank you so much.
0: Bye.
1: Bye.
0: Did you ever think about how the founding fathers of America lived their lives? How did they become so smart and so strong? I've got a story all about one of them coming up next on Rise Up Country.
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7: Jacksonville man will spend 20 years in federal prison for robbing a bank last year. This according to the U.S. Attorney for the Eastern District of Arkansas. On Friday, a judge sentenced 60-year-old Bob Paletto Best after he pleaded guilty to robbing the First Arkansas Bank and Trust. Best must serve 3 years of supervised release after his prison time and pay back the money stolen. It was back in February of last year that Best threatened a bank teller and demanded all the $50 and $100 bills in her drawer. The teller handed him $5,300. Best then ran from the bank. It's the second time Best will spend time in federal prison. In 2005, a Michigan court sentenced him to over 14 years in prison for bank robbery then. Well, a dispensary here in Conway ranked fourth in the state in the Arkansas Department of Finance and Administration's initial medical marijuana sales report for the first 6 months of this year. Overall, Arkansas marijuana sales totaled $140.3 million for the first half of 2026. That's actually a slight decline from the $144 million recorded during the same period last year, which stands as the state's highest six-month total. I'm Rick Walker in the First Community Bank Triarc 24-Hour News Center, where community comes first. 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
8: From the Triarc Weather Center, here's a look at your forecast. Sunny and extreme heat for the later half of our weekend, 97 for our Sunday afternoon. With the heat index, though, feeling closer to 100, six light breeze trying to take a bit of that edge off out of the west. We'll stay clear late into the day and mostly clear skies overnight tonight. Calm winds down to 76. Sunny, hot once again, kicking off that work week with a high of 99. I'm staff meteorologist Jason Lair.
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0: You're listening to Rise Up Country. For me, I grew up on the school of hard knocks, coming from nothing, and I had to learn to work smart and work hard. And I guess you've got a story all about that.
1: My father came from relatively poor background, and he fought and scratched and clawed and educated himself, and he became a hospital administrator. It was all about the patients and about serving those patients and the people at the hospital. And then he did this for over 40 years, and he still continues to do it today by serving on clubs and working with his church and things of that nature. And I guess I've kind of gotten it from him, because I've been in the military for 20 years and I'm also a firefighter in my hometown. And I mean, it just touches my heart to see how my dad reacts, you know, with people and seeing the good stuff that he does.
0: Yeah, what a great daddy. Hey, listen, thank you so much for sharing your story, and thanks for serving our country.
1: Yes, sir. Thank you, John.
0: I'll talk to you later.
1: Bye-bye.
0: Coming up next is our tribute to the men and women who serve our country and keep us safe. We call it the Rise Up Stars and Stripes Salute.
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0: 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That's why I'm so proud to tell you that our news division was recently voted Best Local News at the Arkansas Broadcast Excellence Awards. 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
3: From the TriArch Weather Center, here's a look at your forecast. Sunny and extreme heat for the later half of our weekend, 97 for our Sunday afternoon. With the heat index, though, feeling closer to 100, 6 light breeze trying to take a bit of that edge off out of the west. We'll stay clear late into the day and mostly clear skies overnight tonight. Calm winds down to 76. Sunny, hot once again, kicking off that work week with a high of 99. I'm staff meteorologist Jason Lair.
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6: News. I'm Paul Stevens. The U.S. launching new attacks in Iran and what the White House is calling punishment for the killing of two U.S. service members on Friday.
7: The U.S. launching an eighth straight night of strikes against Iran. CENTCOM says it hit multiple Iranian targets, including air defense facilities, weapons storage sites, and IRGC forces linked to the attack in Jordan that killed two U.S. service members Friday. Another U.S. soldier is still missing.
6: Fox's Chanley Painter. World Cup final today at New York, New Jersey Stadium. President Trump will be on hand.
8: President Trump has forged a close relationship with FIFA President Gianni Infantino. The FIFA chief awarded the president a newly created FIFA Peace Prize at a World Cup event last year.
6: Fox's Jared Halpern. It's Argentina at Spain, 3 p.m. Eastern. 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

From the SMG Studios, located in Grand Bay, Alabama, it is Sunday Morning Gospel. My name's Cliff Bogus, and I'm your host. It is your weekly source for country and Southern gospel music, old and new. Coming up this hour, great tune from the Ball Brothers. Plus, we'll talk with Brian Free, Christine Alting, and Greg Goodman with another episode of Southern Gospel Timeline. Here's the very latest from Adam Kraft.

0: Title cut to a great album from 2014 that is Brian Free and Assurance and Unashamed. The very latest from the group is a tune called Cling to It. Now, our microphones caught up with Brian Free this past week, and he talked about how he loves time off and camping.
1: My wife and I are big RVers, and we love to do it. It's our getaway. It is our, you know, I won't say escape because I don't need to escape life, but it is our getaway from the normal routine of life. And as much as we're on the road, we started back in 2024 taking 1 week per month off. So we'll work 3 weeks and then take off a weekend. So that gives us a 10-day stretch so that all of us can relax, enjoy our families, do whatever we want to do. And my wife and I tend to go camping, and we love camping. I love it. I get to relax, chill, grill out, walk around, ride bikes,

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6: From the Triarc Weather Center, here's a look at your forecast. Sunny and extreme heat for the later half of our weekend, 97 for our Sunday afternoon. With the heat index, though, feeling closer to 106, light breeze trying to take a bit of that edge off out of the west. We'll stay clear late into the day and mostly clear skies overnight tonight. Calm winds down to 76. Sunny, hot once again, kicking off that work week with a high of 99. I'm staff meteorologist Jason Lane.

0: That is off a unique album entitled Home. Mark Bishop and the latest single from that project, and you better go read it. Now, a tune that I debuted just a few weeks ago from Kristen Alting has garnered many requests for more information and, of course, to play it again. Now, she was kind enough to talk with us this week about herself and the song.
1: This is Kristen Alting from the Netherlands, and I'm so honored to share my new single, The Other Side of Not Giving Up, with you, a duet with my dear music friend Gordon Moat. And it was written by Dixie Phillips and Janice Crow. And when Dixie first sent me this song, she simply wrote the words, "This is a Kristen song." And the moment that I read the lyrics, I knew exactly what she meant. Because years ago, I was diagnosed with a rare disease that left me bedridden for years, dependent on 24/7 medical care. And doctors gave me a palliative treatment. And they told me I would never walk again. And medically speaking, I would never be able to sing another note. But today, by God's grace, I'm walking again, singing, touring internationally once more. I had to relearn how to walk and even how to sing. And my disease is still part of my life and still brings daily challenges. But through every chapter, God has remained faithful. That is why this song means so much to me. It's not a song about getting an easy ending. It's about holding on to Christ when life doesn't go the way you planned it. This is Kristen Alting. Thank you so much for listening to Sunday Morning Gospel.

That is off her album, Tell It Like It Is. That is Dutch singer Christine Alting, along with Gordon Mote, and the other side of Not Giving Up. We'd like to welcome a brand new affiliate to the Sunday Morning Gospel family. Hello to everyone listening to KBEW, Today's Country, 98.1 FM and 1650 AM in Blue Earth, Minnesota. Here's a classic from Buddy Jewel.

0: Now, some people know that song as Help Pour Out the Rain. That is off his debut album that came out in 2002. That is Buddy Jewell and Lacey's song. You are listening to Sunday Morning Gospel. My name's Cliff Marcus. Now, coming up in just a few moments, great tune from the vocal band. 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
11: Well, it was one of the worst kept secrets in the state, but now it's been made official. The Arkansas Scholarship Lottery confirming that Tracy Hartwick of Cabot won the more than $1.8 billion Powerball jackpot last Christmas Eve. He's the younger brother of four-term North Little Rock Mayor Terry Hartwick. Hartwick purchased the ticket at a Murphy USA gas station in Cabot ahead of the Christmas Eve drawing and had the win validated January 5th. He chose to take a lump sum prize of $834 million. Hartwick claimed 94% of the total prize, with another brother, Timothy Hartwick, taking a 3% interest, and a third unidentified person receiving the remaining share. Clara Easter, an activist who, as a 20-year-old college student, rushed to the Reverend Martin Luther King Jr.'s side when he was shot in Memphis, has died. She was 78. She was among a few remaining witnesses to King's assassination and its immediate aftermath in Memphis. With the passing of the Reverend Jesse Jackson Sr. and Easter this month, King aide and former U.S. Ambassador Andrew Young, believed to be the last surviving eyewitness to the shooting. I'm Rick Walker in the First Community Bank Triarch 24-Hour News Center, where community comes first. 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
12: From the Triarch Weather Center, here's a look at your forecast. Sunny and extreme heat for the later half of our weekend, 97 for our Sunday afternoon. With the heat index, though, feeling closer to 106, light breeze trying to take a bit of that edge off out of the west. We'll stay clear late into the day and mostly clear skies overnight tonight. Calm winds down to 76. Sunny, hot once again, kicking off that work week with a high of 99. I'm staff meteorologist

0: That is off the Shine album from 2024, Gaither Vocal Band, and Revival Broke Out. I've got the latest from Southbound, The Battle Is Not Yours. But as always, we are proud to team up with our friends at Trans World Radio.
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0: Now, if you tuned into the show this time last year, that was a big song for Jeff and Sherry Easter, along with the Archers, and Sunshine on a Cloudy Day. 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Now, stay close. We've got the latest from Janet Paschal up in just a few moments, plus Southern Gospel Timeline with Greg Goodman when we come back.
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1: From the Triarc Weather Center, here's a look at your forecast. Sunny and extreme heat for the later half of our weekend, 97 for our Sunday afternoon. With the heat index, though, feeling closer to 106, light breeze trying to take a bit of that edge off out of the west. We'll stay clear late into the day and mostly clear skies overnight tonight. Calm winds down to 76. Sunny, hot once again, kicking off that work week with a high of 99. I'm staff meteorologist Jason.

0: That is the latest single from Janet Paschal, and In the Fire. It's time again for Southern Gospel Timeline with Greg Goodman.
1: I'm Greg Goodman, taking you back to a simpler time with Southern Gospel Timeline. See if you remember the year all this happened. Oh, Brother, Where Art Thou is massive at the movies. The dot-com bubble burst on Wall Street. Peanuts creator Charles Schulz passed away at the age of 77. And the Crab Family was at number one on the Singing News Top 80 chart for July with Through the Fire. Just remember.

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1: Now, jumping ahead 26 years, Jason Crabb has re-released that song as the title cut from his latest project. Here he is with Through the Fire.

From the SMG Studios, located in Grand Bay, Alabama, it is Sunday Morning Gospel. My name's Cliff Bogus, and I'm your host. It is your weekly source for country and Southern gospel music, old and new. Coming up this hour, great classic from the Neelands. Plus, we'll talk with J.J. Weeks, the crew of Karen Peck and New River, as well as Shane Dunlap with Lee Park Worship. Getting this hour started with the Lefevre Quartet, along with Joseph Habedank.

0: A classic from the Neelands. Excuse me, are you Jesus? Now, the video created for that song is waiting for you at SundayMorningGospel.com. The very latest from week's revival is a tune called Breaking Loose. Now, to tell you more about that tune, here's J.J. Weeks.
1: I mean, Breaking Loose is just one of those songs where you are reminded, right, that we're free in who Jesus says we are. We're not trapped in our sin. The old ways are gone away, you know. And I just love the story picture of I'm not chained up, wrapped up in my mess and in my mistakes. And that's why I love doing this song.

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4: From the Triarch Weather Center, here's a look at your forecast. Sunny and extreme heat for the later half of our weekend. 97 for our Sunday afternoon. With the heat index, though, feeling closer to 100. 6 light breeze trying to take a bit of that edge off out of the west. We'll stay clear late into the day and mostly clear skies overnight tonight. Calm winds down to 76. Sunny, hot once again, kicking off that work week with a high of 99. I'm staff meteorologist Jason

0: reaching back just a few years to the 222 album. That is Karen Peck and New River and The Keepers. Now, the very latest from the group, God Gives Good Answers. I've got that for you in just a few moments, but we caught up with the entire crew of New River, and they talked about being on time for a show.
1: Oh, we could talk about how, was it last month when we started the concert and Grant and Susan didn't start the concert, so it was just me and you duetting. They were late. They were late coming
2: in. I couldn't believe it. I couldn't believe they started without me.
1: Yeah.
2: But I guess they can.
3: Oh, yeah, they will start without you, whether you're there or not. It will start.
1: Yeah,
2: let me just say, I was so thankful that it wasn't just me, that Susan was right behind me. I left her in the dust.
3: Well, what was funny is she stood on the stage through the whole first song without even coming up there to sing with us.
4: I know. I was on the side. I was going to let them finish and then go up.

0: That is the very first single off an up-and-coming album out very soon from 11th Hour. Victoria Bolan on the lead on that one. Yes and amen. You are listening to Sunday Morning Gospel. My name's Cliff Bonkus. Now, coming up in just a few moments, great tune from Lauren Harris. We'll talk with our friends at Trans World Radio and the latest from the Down East Boys when Sunday Morning Gospel continues.
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13: The Arkansas Department of Health has reported a spike in cases of that parasite known to cause severe diarrhea. ADH confirmed on July 17th that 35 cases of cyclosporiasis has been confirmed across the state. That number is up from 26 reported just a day before, and 10 cases back on July 14th. Last year, Arkansas recorded 7 cases of infection by the parasite and 11 cases in 2024. City of Searcy announced this Tuesday they'll have the grand opening of their much-anticipated new dog park It'll take place at the Carmichael Community Center, 10 a.m. this Tuesday. City officials say the dog park, which cost just over $450,000, part of Searcy's large-scale community development project known as Searcy Landing. And the University of Central Arkansas Alumni Association's Board of Directors has added five new members, along with three returning members for three-year terms, Joanne Cooper, Judy Harkrider, LaTanya Matheny, Jamil Thomas, and Jonathan Watson were announced as the latest members of the Alumni Association's Board of Directors. I'm Rick Walker in the First Community Bank TriArc 24-Hour News Center, where community comes first. 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
8: From the TriArc Weather Center, here's a look at your forecast. Sunny and extreme heat for the later half of our weekend, 97 for our Sunday afternoon. With the heat index, though, feeling closer to 100, 6 light breeze, trying to take a bit of that edge off out of the west. We'll stay clear late into the day and mostly clear skies overnight tonight. Calm winds down to 76. Sunny, hot once again, kicking off that work week with a high of 99. I'm staff meteorologist Jason.

0: That is off a solo album entitled Hope and Healing, released 1 year ago this week. That is Lauren Harris, who is now a member of Poet Voices and Praying People. Latest from the Down East Boys is Preach Jesus. I've got it for you in just a moment, but as always, we are proud to team up with our friends at Trans World Radio.
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0: latest from the Down East Boys, and preach Jesus. I've got time for one more in this segment. Let's do this classic from the Gaither Vocal Band.
1: Oh, it's

0: That is some of the Vocal Band alumni, including Gary McSpadden, Mark Lowry, Buddy Mullins, Larnell Harris, and Lee Young. And your first day in heaven. You are listening to Sunday Morning Gospel. Now stay close. We've got a tribute to Dottie Rambo up in just a few moments, including music from Linda Davis and one from Lee Park Worship, when Sunday Morning Gospel continues.
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0: Library. You can join in for summer-themed crafts and activities. And this Monday, it is stone mosaics, recommended for ages 12 through 18. Also Monday, it's a moon landing watch party. Wait, what? Celebrating the 57th anniversary. That's happening Monday, 5:30 p.m. at the Lehman Public Library. You can travel back in time, experience the excitement of the first moonwalk. Snacks will be provided. Pajamas are encouraged, but just make sure they're library-appropriate pajamas. And all kids from kindergarten to sixth grade are invited as Illumination Station VBES Vacation Bible School continues in Pickles Gap Baptist Church. That's happening through Thursday from 6 to 8:30 p.m. each night. 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I'm Jennifer Lipp with your TriArc Community Calendar on My Country Y107.
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3: From the TriArc Weather Center, here's a look at your forecast. Sunny and extreme heat for the later half of our weekend, 97 for our Sunday afternoon. With the heat index, though, feeling closer to 100, 6 light breeze trying to take a bit of that edge off out of the west. We'll stay clear late into the day and mostly clear skies overnight tonight. Calm winds down to 76. Sunny, hot once again, kicking off that work week with a high of 99. I'm staff meteorologist Jason.

0: That is off the album Love Remains, put out in 2016 by Hillary Scott and the Scott family. Of course, Linda Davis is Hillary Scott's mom, singing a great Dottie Rambo tune and sheltered in the arms of God. The latest from Lee Park Worship is another Dottie Rambo tune, If That Isn't Love. Now, to tell you more about Dottie Rambo and her songwriting skills, here's Shane Dunlap of Lee Park Worship.
1: Means more to me knowing that she was primarily a songwriter. I mean, obviously, she was an artist with the Rambos, and they had a fantastic career. But her songs have just stood the test of time. And that's what every songwriter wants, is to be able to write a song that stands the test of time. And just to have one is an amazing feat. But, you know, I mean, you hear people that have one song through their career, but I mean, she had hundreds of songs that people know and that have just stood the test of time throughout the last 50 years.

WFMG Studios, located in Grand Bay, Alabama. It is Sunday Morning Gospel. My name's Cliff Bogus, and I'm your host. It is your weekly source for country and Southern gospel music, old and new. Coming up this hour, great tune from Michael Lee. Plus, we'll talk to the Irwins, Jonathan Wilburn, Jason Crabb, as well as Greg Goodman with another episode of Southern Gospel Timeline. Getting this hour started with the latest from Sunday Drive and Taranda Green.

0: They released that tune in March of last year, and it went to number one and stayed for several weeks for Gold City, a tune called Rise Up. The very latest from the Irwins is Taste and See. Now, we caught up with the group this past week, and they gave us the rundown of a typical day on the road.
1: It varies. It depends on if we're singing in the morning. If we're singing in the morning, then we're waking up pretty early to get ready for that.
2: Yeah.
1: On the bus. Yep. But if we're just getting ready to sing at night, we're going to stop the bus at a central location at a prime time.
2: Yep.
1: And we're all going to choose either it depends on how much we're liking each other of the day. So we're going to either all go to a restaurant together or we will, at that central location, break off to our own selected restaurants and fast food joints. And then we'll get back on the bus and go to wherever church or venue we are singing at, and we will set up, you know, probably eat again. We'll snack a little bit more.
2: We snack quite a bit
1: throughout the day.
3: Are you saying before we sing?
1: Yeah, before we sing. It's not good to eat, sing on an empty stomach.
3: Yeah.
1: But you can't overdo it.
2: Yeah.
3: And then you do sound check. And then you have usually
1: and
3: about
1: that varies,
3: a few hours.
1: Guys. Sound checks vary.
2: Doesn't it vary, Cody?
4: What are we talking about?
2: We're talking about our routine.
3: Daily routine.
4: Sarah, what does Chris say that he eats like four times before he sings? I've not seen Chris eat hardly one time before he sings. Yeah. I'm just confused.

0: latest from Lauren Talley. An album will soon be coming, and that will be the first release, a tune called Walls. Sunday Morning Gospel. We've been on the air for many years now, and we would love to hear from you. Drop us a note and tell us what you like best about the show. 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That keyword is Contact.
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3: Triarch Weather. From the Triarch Weather Center, here's a look at your forecast. Sunny and extreme heat for the later half of our weekend. 97 for our Sunday afternoon. With the heat index, though, feeling closer to 100. 6 light breeze trying to take a bit of that edge off out of the west. We'll stay clear late into the day and mostly clear skies overnight tonight. Calm winds down to 76. Sunny, hot once again, kicking off that work week with a high of 99. I'm staff meteorologist

but I did. Swore I'd never let the alcohol grow me up to 10 feet tall, chop me down and make me crawl, but I did.

0: from his 2016 album Tattoos and the Truth. That is Michael Lee and I Did. Jonathan Wilburn has a brand new album out called Jesus Can. The very first release was Grace Is Sufficient, where he teams up with the Gatlin Brothers on a great tune. I've got it for you in just a few moments, but we caught up with Jonathan this past week, and he gave us a rundown on the summer and being a grandparent.
1: Well, this summer has been filled with grandkids in and out of the house. I now know the meaning of my dad saying, get in or get out. But we love it. We love them being here and keeping them while parents go on vacations and going on vacations and just being at home. We've enjoyed it so much and weaving that all into my schedule singing. But, you know, we now want to send a shout out to all the grandparents that are now Uber drivers. We are the unpaid Uber drivers of America, the grandparents.

0: From his album Love, Love, Love, that is Gordon Mote and Just Believe. You are listening to Sunday Morning Gospel. My name's Cliff Marcus. Now, coming up in just a few moments, classic from the Triumphant Quartet. 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
12: It's the stories we're following this weekend. The Arkansas Broadcasters Association proud to announce that Betsy Broyles Arnold will be named the Arkansan of the Year at the 2026 convention, which will be coming up this September in Pine Bluff. After the death of her mother, Barbara, the wife of then athletic director Frank Broyles, she and her father began the Frank and Betsy Broyles Legacy Foundation. Mrs. Broyles died as a result of Alzheimer's. The foundation work led to the printing of the Coach Frank Broyles Playbook for Alzheimer's caregivers. Broyles Arnold and her daughter Molly have made hundreds of appearances on radio and television to talk about the help available for caregivers. Communities across Arkansas participating in a nationwide day of peaceful protests on Saturday opposing the construction and expansion of AI data centers. The demonstrations being organized as part of a national effort by Humans First. Now, the protests representing the Little Rock area will take place in Wrightsville. That'll be from 9 a.m. until 11 a.m. coming up on Saturday at 12512 Highway 365. There'll also be one in Hot Springs and one in Malvern. I'm Rick Walker in the First Community Bank Tri-Arc 24-Hour News Center, where community comes first. 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
13: From the TriArc Weather Center, here's a look at your forecast. Sunny and extreme heat for the later half of our weekend, 97 for our Sunday afternoon. With the heat index, though, feeling closer to 100, 6 light breeze trying to take a bit of that edge off out of the west. We'll stay clear late into the day and mostly clear skies overnight tonight. Calm winds down to 76. Sunny, hot once again, kicking off that work week with a high of 99. I'm staff meteorologist Jason Laird.

from their 2019 album, You Are Loved. That is Jeff and Sherry Easter and Learning to Dance in the Rain. The vocal ban from just a few months ago and hard trials will soon be over.

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1: 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That's Thursday, 5 p.m. at 4550 Prince Street in Conway. 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
4: From the TriArc Weather Center, here's a look at your forecast. Hot this afternoon. Find some shade and stay hydrated under those sunny skies. Well into the upper 90s. Feels a lot hotter than it actually is, though. Mostly clear skies overnight tonight. Some relief from that daytime heat down to 76. Buckle up. Monday, temperatures on the rise. Plenty of sunshine. Hot into the afternoon. 99 degrees for a daytime high. Clear in 78 Monday night. I'm staff meteorologist Jason.

0: That is the very latest from the Booth Brothers, along with the Jason Lovins Band, and I thank God. It's time again for Southern Gospel Timeline.
1: I'm Greg Goodman with Southern Gospel Timeline. See if you can figure out the year. SpaceX conducts the world's first reflight of an orbital-class rocket. Montenegro becomes the 29th member of NATO. Everyone is watching This Is Us on NBC TV. And Karen Peck and New River are at number one on the Singing News Top 80 chart in July of this year with I Choose Christ.

from their 2019 album, You Are Loved. That is Jeff and Sherry Easter and Learning to Dance in the Rain. The vocal ban from just a few months ago and hard trials will soon be over.

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2: From the Triarc Weather Center, here's a look at your forecast. Hot this afternoon. Find some shade and stay hydrated under those sunny skies. Well into the upper 90s. Feels a lot hotter than it actually is, though. Mostly clear skies overnight tonight. Some relief from that daytime heat down to 76. Buckle up Monday. Temperatures on the rise. Plenty of sunshine. Hot into the afternoon. 99 degrees for a daytime high. Clear in 78 Monday night. I'm staff meteorologist Jason.

0: From the album He Reminds Me, produced by Ben Isaacs, that is Tim Menzies, along with Jason Crabb and Ben Isaacs, and One More Reason. I've got a classic from Jimmy Fortune, One Song Away, and that tune belongs to the Tribute Quartet, their latest, It Could Have Been a Mountain. Now, to tell you more about that tune, here's Josh Singletary.
1: Well, the great thing about this song compared to the Halfway Up the Mountain is just the concept of it was a stone that rolled away. It was a stone that was in front of the tomb. It could have been a mountain in front of the hole of that tomb, and it wouldn't have mattered. It still would have moved.

0: Now, he originally put out that tune in 2013 as a title cut to a great album. Now, this version was made in 2015 with the Whites backing him up. That is former Statler brother Jimmy Fortune, and I Believe. 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My name's Cliff Baucus. 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
16: Sarah Wilson, the executive director of Conway Ministry Center's The Refuge, has been assisting those experiencing poverty and homelessness in the community since the shelter opened last December. Over the past few months, Wilson has said she's witnessed many acts of kindness, love, and support by coworkers. 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The UCA Bears 2026 season kicks off August 27th at 6:30 against the University of Tennessee Martin Skyhawks in Martin, Tennessee. Bears coach Nathan Brown and newly signed quarterback Donovan Amalo spoke with TriArc Radio's J.R. Runyon about the upcoming season. The new quarterback discussed his time playing for Central Missouri and his excitement about joining UCA's team. 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I'm Rick Walker in the First Community Bank TriArc 24-Hour News Center, where community comes first. 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
17: From the TriArc Weather Center, here's a look at your forecast. Hot this afternoon. Find some shade and stay hydrated under those sunny skies. Well into the upper 90s. Feels a lot hotter than it actually is, though. Mostly clear skies overnight tonight. Some relief from that daytime heat down to 76. Buckle up. Monday, temperatures on the rise. Plenty of sunshine. Hot into the afternoon. 99 degrees for a daytime high. Clear in 78 Monday night. I'm staff meteorologist Jason Laird.

0: 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That is Ernie Haas and Signature Sound, and Hello to Christ. 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

0: classic from Randy Travis and Sweet By and By. You are listening to Sunday Morning Gospel. Now you stay close, latest from the Ladies of High Road coming up. Plus, we'll talk with Josh Allen about his time in D.C. for the 4th of July weekend when Sunday Morning Gospel continues.
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1: From the TriArc Weather Center, here's a look at your forecast. Hot this afternoon. Find some shade and stay hydrated under those sunny skies. Well into the upper 90s. Feels a lot hotter than it actually is, though. Mostly clear skies overnight tonight. Some relief from that daytime heat down to 76. Buckle up Monday. Temperatures on the rise. Plenty of sunshine. Hot into the afternoon. 99 degrees for a daytime high. Clear in 78 Monday night. I'm staff meteorologist Jason.

0: That is the latest from the ladies of High Road. And that's what love is. Great tune from the Allens, brand new from them. It's called Shout. I've got it for you in just a few moments. But we caught up with Josh Allen, and he talks about his time at the nation's capital celebrating 250 years of freedom.
1: It was absolutely amazing. There were hundreds of thousands of people. It was 103 degrees, absolutely miserable, and yet we were all having a great time. People crowded in around each other, and amongst that ocean, someone begins to sing, and we all start singing patriotic melodies for hours. The jets are flying overhead. The Washington Monument is illuminated with special projection. The president addresses the crowd, and then the fireworks go off. The Allens are so grateful to our God for allowing us to live in this country founded on biblical Christian principles, and we are so proud to be Americans.

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from their 2019 album, You Are Loved. That is Jeff and Sherry Easter and Learning to Dance in the Rain. The vocal ban from just a few months ago and hard trials will soon be over.

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1: Fox News, I'm Paul Stevens. The U.S. launching new attacks in Iran in what the White House is calling punishment for the killing of two U.S. service members this past Friday.
4: The casualties were at the Mowafiq Salti Air Base in Jordan, and they're a result of Iran's repeated shots at U.S. bases in neighboring countries. At least one strike got through the defenses.
1: And that's Fox's Mike Tobin in Tel Aviv. The White House taking a bit of a victory lap regarding soccer's World Cup.
5: There was going to be no better example of American exceptionalism during our first 250 years and the hope and promise during our next 250 years. This was President Trump's vision, and we've executed incredibly well.
1: White House World Cup Task Force Executive Director Andrew Giuliani on Fox and Friends Weekend in New Jersey today, North Jersey, Spain, and Argentina. 3 p.m. for the championship. 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
7: Number 30. Hudson Westbrook is back on the radio with the follow-up to his countdown hit, House Again. Well, this time he takes us to the beginning of a relationship, love at first sight, painted you pretty.

0: From his debut album, Texas Forever, Hudson Westbrook. He told us that's one of his favorite songs he's ever written. Painted You Pretty, kicking off our Crook and Chase countdown at number 30. Hello, everybody. I am the Crook of Crook and Chase.
1: I guess it makes me the Chase part. I'm Charlie Chase. Good to have you with us. Hey, can you believe it's been 15 years since Scotty McCreery stepped into the spotlight? He was a teenager with a buzz haircut, bright eyes, and a booming voice when he first caught our attention in the audition room in front of all those judges on American Idol.
0: Oh, and remember, Jennifer Lopez predicted it. She said, with the right songs, that guy is going to be legendary. And she was right. Mr. McCreery has just released a milestone album titled 15, commemorating 15 years of hits. And we'll spotlight the album and talk to Scotty about all those years of experiences.
1: And get ready for new music from Luke Combs, Tucker Wetmore, and Dylan Scott. All great new songs. They're all part of our hot lineup today. Plus, a little Southern hospitality going a long way. Let's just say, move over, welcome, Matt. There's a new front porch must-have, you silly goose.
0: That was a hit.
1: Yeah,
0: a good hit. And coming up, Blake Shelton and I butt heads a little about his choice of hors d'oeuvres that he serves at home. First, Blake chimes in at number 29 with Let Him In Anyway.

0: Blake Shelton, number 29 on the Crook and Chase Countdown. Let him in anyway. And by the way, if you plan on stepping into Blake's place to visit or whatever, know this. He has a special way of welcoming you, okay? But let me point out that Blake and Lorianne over here wound up having just a little disagreement about it.
1: So what's your main terrific recipe that you make?
2: God, I don't know. I don't know that I'm a good cook at anything. I tell you the one thing that when people come to my house, they always request fried pickles from me. It was just a hamburger deal slices. Sometime a long time ago, I figured out how to fry them. And
1: do you batter them?
2: Yeah.
1: What's the batter?
2: Well, it's just it depends on what I got around the house. But normally, I have found that it's better to use all-purpose flour than it is the self-rising flour. You need to write this down. This is very important.
1: Okay, I've got my pen. I'm writing it down. All-purpose, not self-rising. What if self-rising turns them into balloons or
2: what? Yeah, it kind of turns... You want them to be real crispy, right?
1: Yes, we do.
2: And self-rising has a tendency to rise instead of just, you know, stick and get hard.
1: Okay, answer this question for me. I have a friend from New York who comes to Nashville and is horrified that Southerners have found a way to fry anything and everything. And he freaked out over fried pickles. He's like, what's the use? Can you explain to him why it's important to fry a pickle?
2: Well, I mean, because let's face it, pickles are boring until you fry them. Because seeing how that just made you kind of do your eyes like, what? What did he just say?
1: I don't get it, no.
2: Well, because, listen.
1: I'm a pickle connoisseur.
2: Are you really?
1: Oh, God.
2: All right, let me just say it this way to your friend.
1: Okay.
2: Don't you come to the South and start questioning why we fry stuff down here. That's my answer. We'll fry squash, okra, green beans, broccoli, fried salad. I don't care what it is. Fried olives.
1: It's true.
2: It's good.
1: Okay.
0: Right.
1: It's impossible to have a disagreement with Blake Shelton because he always wins, as you can tell.
0: I know.
1: So I'll just add here, Charlie. Mm-hmm. Serve those Blake Shelton fried pickles with spicy ranch dip, like Blake said. Yeah. It's good.
0: Hey, I love fried pickles, indeed. All right. Well, I'm up for it. But I'm not sure this next guy is going to find that in his diet. He's been working out a lot. He climbs to number 28. It's worth your while. And here is Russell Dickerson.

0: 28 Worth Your Wild. That is Russell Dickerson. And coming up shortly, Jelly Roll and his new song hitting the chart.
1: Plus, our spotlight on Scotty McCreery's 15-year career begins after the break. We're going to go back to the beginning, his American Idol competition, and the judge's advice that he's never forgotten.
2: Every single time you step on the stage, you have to bring it.
1: Hey everybody, Crook and Chase here. We didn't just promise a first-class country music cruise. 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You were either there or you're getting on board next time. Well, next time is here, and the bar is set. Don't miss the second sailing, March 2027.
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8: From the Triarch Weather Center, here's a look at your forecast. Hot this afternoon. Find some shade and stay hydrated under those sunny skies. Well into the upper 90s. Feels a lot hotter than it actually is, though. Mostly clear skies overnight tonight. Some relief from that daytime heat down to 76. Buckle up Monday. Temperatures on the rise. Plenty of sunshine. Hot into the afternoon. 99 degrees for a daytime high. Clear in 78 Monday night. I'm staff meteorologist Jason Laird.
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0: Happy weekend. We are Crook and Chase. This is Alexander Kay stepping up a space to 27 with Straight for the Heart.

0: Cloud Records presenting Don't We from Morgan Wallen. And let me tell you, friends, that song is one of two Morgan has writing in the top five right now to go along with a duet with Ella Langley. It's right up there, too. So we'll see how it all plays out on the chart later in the show. And he has that great collab with Hardy on the move as well. He's all over the place, Lorianne.
1: Yeah, we kind of like that, though. Hey, and guess who is back on the countdown? Jelly Roll.
0: Yeah.
1: He has a new exhibit at the Rock and Roll Hall of Fame. It includes the jacket and shoes he wore, Charlie, to the recent Grammys when he won that armful of those trophies.
0: Oh, yeah.
1: Now, this display showcases the work that he's been doing, visiting rehabs and detention centers, just inspiring positive life changes in people who struggle with addiction, just as he has, just as he still does, especially with food. But, you know, it's one of the reasons he wrote this song you're about to hear, because it describes the good ways and some of the not so good ways that Jelly had his hands up during his life journey. So get your hands up for Jelly Roll, new at 26.

0: writing the history of his life right there. Hands up, brand new at 26.
1: And while we're focused on the new, well, Scotty McCreery has a new album out this weekend called 15 to mark his 15 years in country music. And if you'll remember, it all started when he was a competitor on season 10 of American Idol, ultimately winning the title thanks to some great advice that stuck with him.
0: Scotty, I love to read the thank yous, the liner notes of albums, because I think it tells a lot about you as the artist. It tells a lot about the music on that album. And I noticed that you still thank the judges on American Idol, Jennifer Lopez, Randy Jackson, Steven Tyler. You thank them for guiding you and teaching you. So is there a particular lesson that you learned from one of them that you carry with you to this day, and you think you always will?
2: Yeah, I mean, I got lucky with those judges. It was a lot of their first year. I get Randy had been there from the beginning, but kind of the producers told us, man, back in the day, they used to never really work with the singers until like day of or whatever, but they'd be in our rehearsals and Steven Tyler would come on stage and talk to me. He's like, man, you can't just phone this in. Like every single time you step on the stage, you have to bring it. You have to really put the energy into it, and just singing the song's not enough.
0: Wow.
2: Stuff like that. And seeing how Jennifer entertains every time she gets on that stage is, you just kind of learn those lessons of, man, they're at the top of the top for a reason. And that's because they bring it every single time. And they taught us that for sure.
0: Well, fresh off his American Idol win in 2011, Scotty McCreery did bring it, just like they said. He hit radio for the first time with this platinum-selling hit, I Love You This Big. It's Scotty's first hit on Crick and Chase.

0: the incredible voice of a teenager, early Scotty McCreery here on Crook and Chase. Well, his new album, 15, takes us further into his journey with many of his hits and classics that shaped his sound, like some Conway Twitty and Kris Kristofferson. Plus, he's got a new song on there, too.
1: Yeah, and we'll cover some of that ground with more conversation and more of those Scotty hits, plus how he pulled off one of the biggest comebacks in country music history. More of the Crook and Chase Countdown on the way.
2: Hey, good morning. 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
11: Jacksonville man will spend 20 years in federal prison for robbing a bank last year. This according to the U.S. Attorney for the Eastern District of Arkansas. On Friday, a judge sentenced 60-year-old Bob Paletto Best after he pleaded guilty to robbing the First Arkansas Bank and Trust. Best must serve 3 years of supervised release after his prison time and pay back the money stolen. It was back in February of last year that Best threatened a bank teller and demanded all the $50 and $100 bills in her drawer. The teller handed him $5,300. Best then ran from the bank. It's the second time Best will spend time in federal prison. In 2005, a Michigan court sentenced him to over 14 years in prison for bank robbery then. Well, a dispensary here in Conway ranked fourth in the state in the Arkansas Department of Finance and Administration's initial medical marijuana sales report for the first 6 months of this year. Overall, Arkansas marijuana sales totaled $140.3 million for the first half of 2026. That's actually a slight decline from the $144 million recorded during the same period last year, which stands as the state's highest six-month total. I'm Rick Walker in the First Community Bank Triarch 24-Hour News Center, where community comes first. Member FDIC.
9: From the Triarch Weather Center, here's a look at your forecast. Hot this afternoon. Find some shade and stay hydrated under those sunny skies. Well into the upper 90s. Feels a lot hotter than it actually is, though. Mostly clear skies overnight tonight. Some relief from that daytime heat down to 76. Buckle up Monday. Temperatures on the rise. Plenty of sunshine. Hot into the afternoon. 99 degrees for a daytime high. Clear in 78 Monday night. I'm staff meteorologist Jason Laird.
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0: This is the Crook and Chase Countdown with the top hits for the week in country music. Rising star Graylin James makes the list with a story about the worst day of his life. It's become his breakthrough hit, Up a Space to 25, Water at a Wedding.

0: Easy to Love, Justin Lynch, at number 24 here on the Crook and Chase Countdown. Now, back to our spotlight of Scotty McCreery and his stellar 15-year career.
1: At one time, there was a big bump in the road for him, so let's go back to 2016, 5 years after he won American Idol. At that time, Scotty was putting the finishing touches on a new album. He was in Los Angeles mentoring contestants on American Idol. It would seem he's at the top of the world, top of his game, but even with all that going on, his record label at the time, one of the biggest in country music, notified him they were dropping him from their roster because, well, his songs were not clicking at radio.
0: Yeah, now look, this could have been career-ending for Scotty, but he took charge and engineered one of the biggest comebacks in country music history. You did something else that was very gutsy. You released 5 More Minutes without a record label. You just put it out there and let it carry you wherever it was going to, and it took you to some great places.
2: Yeah, it did. For me, it's widely known that in Nashville you don't really get that second chance or second life too often when you get dealt, really a fatal blow, getting released from the biggest label in Nashville. But I knew if I was going to bet my career on any song, I was going to bet it on 5 More Minutes because of the response I got every night. I mean, it was a standing ovation every night we got for that song, and still do. So we put it out there by ourselves. And trusted it and had some friends out at radio that played it even though we didn't have a label. And it was just like earlier, a snowball effect, and just got bigger and bigger.
1: Well, we know how you feel about it. Wonder how Grandpa would be feeling about all this. I'm guessing you guys had some family discussion. Wonder what he'd think about this.
2: Oh, he'd be excited. He was one of my biggest fans. So he was so supportive and loved to hear me sing. And he loved to hear me sing Johnny Cash. He loved to hear me sing that. So
1: Which song?
2: I think the first song, Johnny song you heard me sing was Folsom Prison. And I'd sang some like pop stuff before that. And he was like, that didn't sound too good. And then I sang Johnny. I was like, that's what you need to sing. So
1: I hear that train a coming.
2: Absolutely. Absolutely. Yeah.

0: We like to say that Scotty McCreery found his sound with that song, Five More Minutes. And obviously, that's one of his huge hits, included in his new Milestone Collection album, which is out this weekend. The album is called 15.
1: It really is terrific. And in this throwback conversation, just after Five More Minutes hit number one back in 2017, Scotty filled us in on all the ways that song has meaning for him, from family to his heroes. It must have been so gratifying to you, because the report is the day that you released this song, your hero, Randy Travis, is on social media loving it.
2: It was that was the coolest. We had a lot of reaction from different folks, which was blowing me away. But when he tweeted, I think he said something like, this is country music and storytelling at its best. And, that blew me away. It's pretty cool. He was North Carolina country royalty for us. We wrote this 2 weeks after we lost Granddaddy Bill. And, I was talking to Monty and Frank, the guys I wrote the song with, just about all the good times we had. And, growing up, going to Pinehurst to play golf with them, and the swimming pool he had in the backyard. And up until

0: she really loves it, and it's cool to see that.
1: Hey, you heard Scotty mention about Randy Travis being country music royalty. Well, it just so happens Scotty's not the only guy with new music out this weekend. Randy Travis is releasing the first song, which will be part of an upcoming album, and this is not AI generated.
2: Now, this is the coolest thing. A whole deck of unreleased original recordings of Randy Travis was recently discovered. Now, these tapes have been locked up in a vault, so his producer is unlocking everything, dusting it off for an upcoming album of all new Randy Travis songs. This is first out of the gate. Fish on, the voice of Randy Travis. We'll be right back.

0: little summertime kick for you there. Fish On, that is new music from Randy Travis. You heard me right. New music from Randy Travis, not AI generated, just his pure voice on a recording prior to his health challenges, which occurred back in 2013. So it was recorded prior to that and released for the very first time. It's about time they release those things, Lorianne. This is cool.
1: I love hearing it. And so does Randy. He smiles so big when he hears his voice.
0: Yes, indeed.
1: And of course, one of Randy's biggest fans, we all know Scotty McCreery, is in our spotlight today celebrating 15 years of hits. Coming up after the break, the song that opened a new life chapter for Scotty.
2: Luckily, she said yes, or the song probably wouldn't have made the record.
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8: From the TriArc Weather Center, here's a look at your forecast. Hot this afternoon. Find some shade and stay hydrated under those sunny skies. Well into the upper 90s. Feels a lot hotter than it actually is, though. Mostly clear skies overnight tonight. Some relief from that daytime heat down to 76. Buckle up Monday. Temperatures on the rise. Plenty of sunshine. Hot into the afternoon. 99 degrees for a daytime high. Clear in 78 Monday night. I'm staff meteorologist Jason Laird.
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15: Fox News, I'm Ann Carrick. UK's new prime minister will be sworn in Monday. Labour Party head Andy Burnham already touting his goals and a shift to the left. Fox's Stephanie Bennett is in London.
16: Burnham's office says he wants to relocate part of number 10 Downing Street up to Manchester, scrap plans for a government-issued digital ID that would have tackled illegal immigration, but also eventually allow people to manage childcare or tax returns.
15: Air quality from Canadian wildfires continued to be a problem, and now there's a storm in the Gulf. Fox Weather's Adam Klotz.
17: We've got an area in the Gulf of America where you see an 80% chance of developing a storm. This would be named Bertha. We're not expecting it to become a hurricane, but it could become a tropical storm. It'd mean a whole lot of rain falling in the Gulf.
15: Severe storms also are expected to threaten parts of the Mid-Atlantic and Southeast. 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

0: Think as you're drunk. Riley Green moving up two spaces to 23 on the countdown. Riley has such a great sense of humor. That's why I was giggling there a little bit. Be sure to check out the music video for that song. It'll make you wonder how he survived it, really.
1: Oh, my gosh. In the video, Riley loses a boot at the bar for an entirely different reason than John Party here, who is just struggling to get those boots off fast at number 22.

0: Boots Off, John Party, number 22 here on Crook and Chase. Now to an unbelievable love story. When Scotty McCreary got married back in 2018, it wasn't just to his high school sweetheart. Oh, no. It goes back further than that. They met in kindergarten, and at age five, Gabby wrote in her diary, Mrs. Gabby McCreary, and surrounded it with little hearts.
1: Well, she had a plan, didn't she?
0: Yep.
1: Well, as we highlight his 15-year career this weekend, with the release of his milestone album called 15, this song defined a new chapter in life and music for Scotty and Gabby. The song, This Is It.
2: Well, you wrote that about proposing to her?
3: I did.
2: Was it before you proposed?
3: It was. I wrote this 2 weeks before we got engaged, and I hadn't told anybody, but I sat down, and I was in Nashville at Frank's house, my producer, and writing with him and Aaron S. Heiss, and I said, guys, I really haven't told anybody, but I'm planning on proposing in 2 weeks, and I had it all mapped out where I was going to do it, the time of day. I had her family, her sister flying in from Oklahoma, and our family's driving up to meet us, and and I think that's kind of how it tipped Gabby off that I was going to propose, because I don't plan anything like that. So she was like, well, why the heck do you have this whole weekend planned now? I said, I just figured it'd be fun. But really, and it all went to plan. Everything that we wrote in the song 2 weeks prior happened. And luckily she said yes, or the song probably wouldn't have made the record, or we would have had to rewrite it a little bit. But it's song, yes.
1: Let me think about it. I don't know if I'm ready.
3: That's why I proposed next to a cliff.

0: Can you do Lainey's dance to that song yet?
1: Nope.
0: It's kind of confusing. Phone, keys, wallet, advancing two spaces to 21. Lainey Wilson featuring John Mayer on guitar.
1: All right, friends, it's that time. A lot of parents are preparing to send their kids off into the real world of college and independence over the next month. I like to have destroyed Karen to me when Rachel went away to college. So with that in mind, Dylan Scott may have just the song to bring some calm and understanding to parents during this time of mixed emotions.
0: Oh, Charlie, I know. It's just tough to let go. And Dylan Scott is sending out a prayerful letter expressing all that emotion. This is Dear Big City.

0: May not be the total cure for kids going away to college, but hey, we're thinking about you. That's Dear Big City, brand new music from Dylan Scott on Crook and Chase.
1: Time for a little break here. Stay with us for some fun. With the resurgence of a Southern welcome sign that is all the craze now, we are quacking up about it. Another hint there. Plus, the new song from rising star Harper Grace. It is a beautiful slow jam. We can't wait for you to hear it right after this.
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1: From the TriArc Weather Center, here's a look at your forecast. Hot this afternoon. Find some shade and stay hydrated under those sunny skies. Well into the upper 90s. Feels a lot hotter than it actually is, though. Mostly clear skies overnight tonight. Some relief from that daytime heat down to 76. Buckle up Monday. Temperatures on the rise. Plenty of sunshine. Hot into the afternoon. 99 degrees for a daytime high. Clear in 78 Monday night. I'm staff meteorologist Jason Laird.
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0: Say so. Dan and Shay up another Space 220 with Say So. And Charlie Chase is about to have his say. A crazy trend from the 1980s has made a comeback, and Charlie Chase is on the case.
1: Glorianne, it's another delightful distraction to take us away from the real world, okay? And that's the resurgence of the porch goose. What? Yeah, this is something that was a trend, as you mentioned, back in the 80s, especially in the Midwest. It's a 23-inch tall goose made of plastic, metal, or whatever. It's placed somewhere near the front door of your property or kind of a welcome mat to your turf, right? Why am I on the case? Well, see, one of the fun things about the goose is that you can put various costumes on them and, you know, to recognize holidays. Or in the case of country music stars, you can show your fandom with that. A few examples. There's Reba Honkentire, Carrie Underwing. People are dressing these geese up like that, okay? There's Tim Magoose, Dirks Bentwing, Shagoosey, and, of course, somebody had to do this, the Golly Dolly Goose. Complete with, shall we say, some extra feathers in certain areas. So grab a porch goose and have your neighbors wondering about you right away.
0: Okay, this gave me an idea.
1: What?
0: I have an idea, Charlie.
1: Okay.
0: I am going to do Goose Brooks with that microphone strapped around his head and up to its beak and wearing a cowboy hat.
1: All right.
0: And maybe a long neck bottle.
1: Yeah,
0: I don't know.
1: Girl. I like it.
2: Long.

0: south of Sanity. I think we're close. Zach Top remaining at number 19 on the Crooked Chase Countdown.
1: Okay, I'm going to flip this, Charlie. From Love Gone Wrong, I'm taking it back to First Love.
0: Okay.
1: Now, there are a couple of classics on that subject. Strawberry Wine by Dina Carter. We love it. Watermelon Moonshine from Lainey Wilson. Love it. Well, Curb recording artist Harper Grace has her own take on Falling in Love. It's just a beautiful new song, and I chose it for my Lorianne Slow Jam of the Week. It's Harper Grace, Underneath the Harvest Moon.

0: by Lorianne Slow Jam, Underneath the Harvest Moon, the new song from Harper Grace.
1: Coming up on Crook and Chase, an exciting live album with a long string of country music's biggest stars. That's headed your way. We're going to fill you in. And another great memory with Scotty McCreery as he turns global superstar.
2: There's so much more going on out there.
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20: Well, it was one of the worst kept secrets in the state, but now it's been made official. The Arkansas Scholarship Lottery confirming that Tracy Hartwick of Cabot won the more than $1.8 billion Powerball jackpot last Christmas Eve. He's the younger brother of four-term North Little Rock Mayor Terry Hartwick. Hartwick purchased the ticket at a Murphy USA gas station in Cabot ahead of the Christmas Eve drawing and had the win validated January 5th. He chose to take a lump sum prize of $834 million. Hartwick claimed 94% of the total prize, with another brother, Timothy Hartwick, taking a 3% interest, and a third unidentified person receiving the remaining share. Clara Easter, an activist who, as a 20-year-old college student, rushed to the Reverend Martin Luther King Jr.'s side when he was shot in Memphis, has died. She was 78. She was among a few remaining witnesses to King's assassination and its immediate aftermath in Memphis. With the passing of the Reverend Jesse Jackson Sr. and Easter this month, King aide and former U.S. Ambassador Andrew Young, believed to be the last surviving eyewitness to the shooting. I'm Rick Walker in the First Community Bank Triarch 24-Hour News Center. where community comes first. 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
16: From the TriArc Weather Center, here's a look at your forecast. Hot this afternoon. Find some shade and stay hydrated under those sunny skies. Well into the upper 90s. Feels a lot hotter than it actually is, though. Mostly clear skies overnight tonight. Some relief from that daytime heat down to 76. Buckle up Monday. Temperatures on the rise. Plenty of sunshine. Hot into the afternoon. 99 degrees for a daytime high. Clear in 78 Monday night. I'm staff meteorologist Jason Laird.
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1: Zach John King is currently making appearances on Morgan Wallen's stadium tour, and he's appearing at number 18 on the countdown, up two spaces with Get to Drinkin'.

0: 2024 was the year for I'm Gonna Love You. Cody Johnson and Carrie Underwood here on Crook and Chase. Now, both Cody and Carrie were part of Alan Jackson's final concert in Nashville at the end of last month, and their performances were captured for a live album due out December 31st, featuring tracks from the various performers that were on stage that night, paying tribute to Alan and all his great songs. I mean, it was star-packed. And just so you know, you can pre-order online.
1: Hey, and the entire concert was filmed and will air on NBC later this year, so we can all relive it again, or you can see it for the first time. And this guy was also part of that big night. He's up next on the countdown at 17, Luke Bryan, Country, and She Knows It.

0: country, and she knows it. That is Luke Bryan at number 17. And my friends, time is really flying. Do you realize Luke has been on American Idol as a judge since 2018? Oh, he settled right in. Idol, of course, is the show that first introduced us to a teenage Scotty McCreery. So we have literally watched Scotty grow up and shared his evolution through his music. Now, this weekend, Scotty marks 15 years in music with a new collection of his hits mixed with some classics. Now, the album is called 15, and on it, he includes his hits, and of course, he loves to sing like Conway Twitty's Hello, Darlin'. He's got that on there, and he's included a new song as well.
1: Yes, he has, and you know, if you look, Charlie, at Scotty's string of number one hits, it's almost like reading his diary. For example, in 2021, Scotty was really breaking out as a global star and touring overseas, all of that razzmatazz. Well, that experience gave him a whole new perspective on life. Scotty McCreery, you have another big hit on your hands with You Time. In the song, you talk about traveling from shore to shore and really all around the world chasing your dreams. And I'm interested to know, how has traveling the world, as you've been blessed to do, how has that shaped the man that you've grown up to be?
2: I think in a tremendous way. And I was fortunate as a kid, you know, my dad traveled for work a lot and he would bring us along as well. So I got to see parts of the world at a young age, and luckily continue to be able to do that. And I think just seeing different cultures and seeing different ways of life and things other folks are going through and how they go about everyday business. You know, we can get so caught up in our own, you know, little bubble, you know, and thinking world revolves around us and all that stuff. It's like, man, there's so much more going on out there.

0: You Time, one of the number one hits on his new album out this weekend, titled 15. That is Scotty McCreery. And next hour, the hit song that brought Scotty closer to one celebrity and how it left him tongue-tied.
1: Plus, we have new songs from Tucker Wetmore and Luke Combs and an important personal update straight from Justin Moore. All coming up on the Crook and Chase Countdown.
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9: 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Also Monday, it's a moon landing watch party. Wait, what? Celebrating the 57th anniversary. That's happening Monday, 5:30 p.m. at the Lehman Public Library. You can travel back in time, experience the excitement of the first moonwalk. Snacks will be provided, pajamas are courage, but just make sure they're library appropriate pajamas. And all kids from kindergarten to sixth grade are invited as Illumination Station VBES Vacation Bible School continues at Pickles Gap Baptist Church. That's happening through Thursday from 6 to 8:30 p.m. each night. 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
11: From the TriArc Weather Center, here's a look at your forecast. Hot this afternoon. Find some shade and stay hydrated under those sunny skies. Well into the upper 90s. Feels a lot hotter than it actually is, though. Mostly clear skies overnight tonight. Some relief from that daytime heat down to 76. Buckle up. Monday, temperatures on the rise. Plenty of sunshine. Hot into the afternoon. 99 degrees for a daytime high. Clear in 78 Monday night. I'm staff meteorologist Jason Lair.
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16: News. I'm Carmen Roberts. The U.S. military retaliates for soldiers' death in Jordan as Iran battles for the Strait of Hormuz.
17: The whole thing is now enhanced because two U.S. service members were killed, one is missing, and four were wounded. These are the first casualties that the U.S. has taken since that Memorandum of Understanding, or ceasefire, was signed.
16: Fox's Mike Tobin in Tel Aviv. Jordan's armed forces said today they shot down three Iranian missiles targeting the kingdom. No casualties reported in that attack. The World Cup final is finally here. Argentina and Spain will play this afternoon at the New York, New Jersey Stadium.
18: This is expected to feel like a home game for Argentina. Last night, there were so many fans in Times Square from Argentina banging drums and shooting off fireworks.
16: Fox's Brian Yenis, America's listening to Fox News.
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0: Don't you know those guys carry some extra street cred? Hardy, Tim McGraw, Eric Church, Morgan Wallen, and 16 on the countdown with MacArthur. Hey, another guy who has become a household name over the past year, Tucker Wetmore.
1: Well, I'm going to call him award-winning Tucker Wetmore. He's got the trophies going on already. Looks like he's going to keep on skyrocketing with songs like this. Brand new from Tucker Wetmore. Who told you that?

0: is Laura and Elena, Chase Matthew, advancing three spaces to number 15. Now, you may recall, Laura and Elena was in the final two of season 10 of American Idol with Scotty McCreery. That was back in 2011.
1: Yeah, and do you remember, Charlie, a highlight of that season was Scotty taking a camera crew to North Carolina for his homecoming concert? Now, since Scotty had won his slot on Idol auditioning with the song Your Man, well, the man who originally sang it, Josh Turner, walked on stage that day to surprise Scotty and to sing it with him. Scotty was so overwhelmed, he fell to his knees on stage.
0: Hey, what a thrill for him. One he's never forgotten. So when Scotty McCreery put together this album commemorating his 15 years in country music, well, he called on Josh to join him once again to record the song together. Now, we've got that track for you. And listen closely to the end, okay? The two of them have some fun flashing back to singing that song together for the first time. It's called Your Man. Scotty McCreery and Josh Turner, full circle on Crook and Chase.

0: Man, I was so nervous.
1: I know you were nervous.
0: I don't even know what I was saying.
1: But there's only one door in the bedroom, bro.
0: Just one door.
1: Just one door.
0: That's right. Glad we figured that out. We got it right now.
1: Talk it out.
2: Yeah, they figured it out. American Idol, Scotty McCreery paying tribute to his idol, Josh Turner. Both of them together on the classic Your Man. Co-written, by the way, by Chris Stapleton. A very cool full circle moment for all of them. And you know, Charlie, it was Josh Turner who inducted Scotty into the Grand Ole Opry a couple of years ago, along with a surprise appearance by Randy Travis. So forever a meaningful connection for those Carolina boys.
1: Indeed. Hey, coming up after the break, forget the porch goose, all right? Carly Pierce knows how to properly welcome guests for some porch sitting and sipping.
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14: From the Triarch Weather Center, here's a look at your forecast. Hot this afternoon. Find some shade and stay hydrated under those sunny skies. Well into the upper 90s. Feels a lot hotter than it actually is, though. Mostly clear skies overnight tonight. Some relief from that daytime heat down to 76. Buckle up. Monday, temperatures on the rise. Plenty of sunshine. Hot into the afternoon. 99 degrees for a daytime high. Clear in 78 Monday night. I'm staff meteorologist Jason Laird.
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0: Singing about Boston, that is Stella Lefty, continuing to climb the chart up a spot to number 14. And now, brace yourself for the new song from Luke Combs. One critic calls it sensual and steamy with funky instrumentation.
1: I like the way you say that, Charlie.
0: Wow.
1: Okay, so this song is all about that love that may not be the best thing for you, but there's just no denying it. You can't help it. From his album titled The Way I Am, this is Rethink Some Things. Luke Combs, brand new on Crook and Chase.

0: The song is Kid Myself. John Morgan moving up a spot to 13 here on the Crook and Chase Countdown. And Lorianne has some big news out of our Nashville Nation this week.
1: I do. May I shout it from the rooftops, Charlie, here Please. On Music Row? I had the thrill of being involved in a small way, but still being involved in a documentary showcasing the outstanding career of British superstar, music producer, musician, and manager, Peter Asher. This man, well, he worked in Nashville a lot, too. He worked with the Beatles, and he helmed the careers of Garth's fave guy, James Taylor, and also Trisha's favorite singer, Linda Ronstadt. Now, this documentary is titled Peter Asher, Everywhere Man, and it's showing in select theaters all across the country right now. So if you like peeking behind the curtain to see how hit music is made, I know you do, Charlie, then everybody is going to want to see this. Now, one of the big hits Peter Asher produced for Linda Ronstadt was the 70s classic Silver Threads and Golden Needles. Well, years later, Dolly performed a famous version of that with Linda and also Emmylou Harris. Take a listen.

0: Ronstadt, Dolly Parton, Emmy Lou. That song is just part of the extraordinary life of superstar producer Peter Asher. His documentary, Peter Asher, Everywhere Man, is playing in select theaters right now.
1: And Lorianne, we can say carrying on the torch, Megan Maroney has a pretty impressive producer behind her, and that is Christian Bush. Christian has guided her to becoming one of the most played female artists in country music. Megan's fourth number one hit eases back to number 12 this week, a song inspiring legions of young girls. It's been a great hit for her. This is Beautiful Things.

0: Recently number one, today at number 12, Beautiful Things, that is Megan Maroney. And Charles, did you know that Megan and I have something in common?
1: Really?
0: Something beautiful.
1: Oh.
0: Yeah, our favorite wine is a Cabernet from Napa Valley known as The Prisoner.
1: Oh, the what?
0: The Prisoner.
1: Okay.
0: Now, she keeps the bottle backstage on tour and also on her bus to unwind after the concert.
1: Oh.
0: And I'll describe the taste, the flavor as bold and smooth, just like Megan and I are.
1: Oh, you're smooth and bold.
0: Yeah.
1: All right. Well, okay. Well, same can be said for Carly Pearce, who has quite the wine collection, thanks to fans gifting her bottles to celebrate her successes. So she's up for a social wine gathering just about any time.
2: When is it 5 o'clock in your world? And by the way, I love the shirt that you put together. Wine, right. Wine, workout,
3: wine.
4: Can you tell I like wine?
2: I see an emphasis there somewhere,
4: yeah,
2: yes.
4: Yeah, you know, I really like wine.
3: I do too.
4: Right.
3: Oh, yeah.
4: It depends where I am and what I'm doing for the day. Sometimes 5 o'clock starts at, I've done it as early as noon.
2: Really?
4: I will drink red wine when it's 100 degrees outside, or there's no limit on or, you know, I don't have to have a time of year to drink wine.
0: What do we love about wine? See, what I love about wine is that it's complex and you never know what to expect. Mm-hmm. And even the same bottle kind of opens up and becomes different over like 10, 15, 20 or 30 minutes.
4: Yeah. When I first tried wine, my mom loves wine. I thought it was disgusting. When I first turned 21, I was like, this is nasty. And just the older I've gotten, the more I've just been able to appreciate. And I started with Pinot Noir, and now I love Cabernet. And I just, there's something, I don't know, I feel so zen. That's my zen. Just stick a it yoga is. Drinking wine with me next. I love winding down with wine, and I think it's just so classy, and you never know what you're going to get, like you said, and one bottle could taste different from an exact bottle that you buy in the store, and you never know.
2: Bottle of wine and goat yoga, you're good to go.
4: There we
2: go,
4: right there.
0: We need to create wine yoga.
4: I would do that right now.

0: Ride the Wine. That's Carly Pearce on Crook and Chase. And hey, we are coming up on a quick break, but we'll be right back with the hit song that brought Scotty McCreery closer to the one celebrity who gets him all tongue-tied.
1: Every time I just stumble over my words, it just kind of gets me.
2: Hey everybody, Crook and Chase here. 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
11: The Arkansas Department of Health has reported a spike in cases of that parasite known to cause severe diarrhea. ADH confirmed on July 17th that 35 cases of cyclosporiasis has been confirmed across the state. That number is up from 26 reported just a day before, and 10 cases back on July 14th. Last year, Arkansas recorded 7 cases of infection by the parasite and 11 cases in 2024. City of Searcy announced this Tuesday they'll have the grand opening of their much-anticipated new dog park. It'll take place at the Carmichael Community Center, 10 a.m. this Tuesday. City officials say the dog park, which cost just over $450,000, part of Searcy's large-scale community development project known as Searcy Landing. And the University of Central Arkansas Alumni Association's Board of Directors has added 5 new members, along with 3 returning members for 3-year terms: Joanne Cooper, Judy Harkrider, LaTanya Matheny, Jamil Thomas, and Jonathan Watson were announced as the latest members of the Alumni Association's Board of Directors. I'm Rick Walker in the First Community Bank Tri-Arc 24-Hour News Center, where community comes first. 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
12: From the Tri-Arc Weather Center, here's a look at your forecast. Hot this afternoon. Find some shade and stay hydrated under those sunny skies. Well into the upper 90s. Feels a lot hotter than it actually is, though. Mostly clear skies overnight tonight. Some relief from that daytime heat down to 76. Buckle up. Monday, temperatures on the rise. Plenty of sunshine. Hot into the afternoon. 99 degrees for a daytime high. Clear in 78 Monday night. I'm staff meteorologist Jason Laird.
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2: Hey gang, Charlie Lorien here on the countdown. Good to hear that our longtime friend Justin Moore is back on tour with Riley Green after a personal break. Now, Justin had taken some time off from the road suddenly last month, right? And he's now sharing that he got some treatment for his drinking problem.
0: Yep, and on stage last week, Justin confessed to all of that. He told the crowd he was proud to be sober for 31 days at that time, but that he's still going to sing his hit songs, including drinking songs. And then he did just that. Justin lit into this one with the crowd singing right along.

0: George Burge and Luke Bryan letting it go right there with Ride, Ride, Ride, and at number 11 here on the Crook and Chase Countdown. And what a ride the past 15 years have been for Scotty McCreery. He's in our spotlight today. Along the way, this guy has gotten to meet some of his all-time favorite stars like Randy Travis, Josh Turner, Garth, and he did a lot of cheesing for a photo, and who wouldn't, with Dolly Parton.
1: I have never seen Scotty smile that big since then, before or after, and I can see why. But listen, nothing may have gotten to him more than getting up close to George Strait, which basically left Scotty speechless.
2: George Strait, he was my first concert. He's a guy I've had the chance to talk with a couple times, and every time I just stumble over my words, it just kind of gets me.

0: Damn Straight, otherwise known as Track 6 on Scotty McCreery's new album, which is out this weekend. It's called 15. Next hour, a new song from that collection and the role his young son plays in selecting songs. We'll be right back with more of the Crook and Chase Countdown.
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12: From the Triarc Weather Center, here's a look at your forecast. Hot this afternoon. Find some shade and stay hydrated under those sunny skies. Well into the upper 90s. Feels a lot hotter than it actually is, though. Mostly clear skies overnight tonight. Some relief from that daytime heat down to 76. Buckle up Monday. Temperatures on the rise. Plenty of sunshine. Hot into the afternoon. 99 degrees for a daytime high. Clear in 78 Monday night. I'm staff meteorologist Jason Laird.
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19: Fox News, I'm Angelo Bavaro. The U.S. has bombarded Iran for the eighth night in a row.
20: The whole operation amplified by two U.S. service members who were killed, one missing, and four who were injured. This is the first time the U.S. has taken casualties since the signing of the Memorandum of Understanding, or ceasefire, which is now largely disregarded.
19: Fox's Mike Tobin, a tropical storm is brewing.
21: We've got an area in the Gulf of America where you see an 80% chance of developing a storm. This would be named Bertha. We're not expecting it to become a hurricane, but it could become a tropical storm. It'd mean a whole lot of rain falling in the Gulf, and then maybe along some of those Gulf Coast states, we could see fairly significant rain as we go into the middle of the week.
19: That is Fox Weather's Adam Klotz. Severe storms also expected to threaten parts of the Southwest and Northern Plains today. 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

0: Up two spaces to number 9. I knew it. I knew you. That is Taylor Swift. Did I get that right?
1: You got it.
0: Thank you. And since this is Christmas in July, no surprise, Toy Story 5 characters will be a hot gift for the kiddos this year. And, you know, keep some other gifts in mind, like some new albums. And we're going to be previewing a lot of those here on Crook and Chase.
1: Yes, we are. As a matter of fact, the one I'm really hooked on right now, the debut self-titled project from Lakeland Lemmings. Also, the new album from Brantley Gilbert, Sins of the Father. That is also outstanding. And Brantley is inviting you to the celebration. It's a free concert and Nitro Circus Friday, July 24th, 5 p.m. It all begins at the Nashville Fairgrounds Speedway. This is free for everybody to attend, but you do need to grab your free passes online.
0: Now, that's a Christmas in July gift right there, and the way to launch an album, my goodness. All right, moving right along, another two-space climb for Kane Brown. He's at number 8 with Woman.

0: the Crook and Chase Countdown, number 8 with Woman. And coming up after a short break, Luke Combs continues to make country music history. And Scotty McCreery reveals his secret weapon, his toddler son Avery, who has a special way of giving daddy's music a stamp of approval.
1: He starts conducting and then starts dancing.
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6: From the Triarc Weather Center, here's a look at your forecast. Hot this afternoon. Find some shade and stay hydrated under those sunny skies. Well into the upper 90s. Feels a lot hotter than it actually is, though. Mostly clear skies overnight tonight. Some relief from that daytime heat down to 76. Buckle up Monday. Temperatures on the rise. Plenty of sunshine. Hot into the afternoon. 99 degrees for a daytime high. Clear in 78 Monday night. I'm staff meteorologist Jason Laird.
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9: Josh Ross remains in the top 10 at number 7 with his former number 1. This is Hate How You Look.

0: Bailey Zimmerman up three spaces to number six with Chevy Silverado, which leads into the fact that no matter what Scotty McCreary's driving, his young son Avery is quite the backseat driver. It seems to be his music review time, my friends, and boy, does he have a distinct way of letting Scotty know about his favorite picks.
1: He does, and Scotty listens. In fact, Avery has successfully chosen some of the tracks included on Scotty's new album that's out this weekend, titled 15. So here's how that process works and why Avery is such a trusted consultant as he nears the ripe old age of four. So at what point does Avery get a little baby guitar to try to
2: He's got like the electronic guitar. He might have a little ukulele upstairs.
1: Already?
2: Oh man, he loves music. He's a musical baby, which thrills my soul. But he'll be, and he loves daddy's music too, which is amazing. But he'll be in the car, and if he's losing his mind or screaming, you know, he'll, if you play Fall of Summer or Cabin of Solo, those are his two songs. You can play him the record and he'll listen to like the first verse of the other songs, and then he'll go, no. And then you play the next song, no. But then when Cabin of Solo or Fall of Summer starts, he starts conducting and then starts dancing. And
3: he's going to be a label president.
2: Oh, God, I hope not, but you know.

0: Luke Combs, up two spots to number five. And you know, this guy, Luke, continues to live up to being one of Time Magazine's 100 most influential people of 2026. He's been setting attendance records this summer, all summer long. In fact, he's playing a doubleheader at Slane Castle in Ireland this weekend. Mm. Their first country music concert ever. So that's pretty cool.
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2: 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That's why they're my guys.
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18: Here's the stories we're following this weekend. The Arkansas Broadcasters Association proud to announce that Betsy Broyles Arnold will be named the Arkansan of the Year at the 2026 convention, which will be coming up this September in Pine Bluff. After the death of her mother, Barbara, the wife of then athletic director Frank Broyles, she and her father began the Frank and Betsy Broyles Legacy Foundation. Mrs. Broyles died as a result of Alzheimer's. The foundation work led to the printing of the Coach Frank Broyles Playbook for Alzheimer's caregivers. Broyles Arnold and her daughter Molly have made hundreds of appearances on radio and television to talk about the help available for caregivers. Communities across Arkansas participating in a nationwide day of peaceful protests on Saturday opposing the construction and expansion of AI data centers. The demonstrations being organized as part of a national effort by Humans First. Now, the protests representing the Little Rock area will take place in Wrightsville. That'll be from 9 a.m. until 11 a.m. coming up on Saturday at 12512 Highway 365. There'll also be one in Hot Springs and one in Malvern. I'm Rick Walker in the First Community Bank Tri-Arc 24-Hour News Center, where community comes first. Member FDIC.
19: From the Tri-Arc Weather Center, here's a look at your forecast. Hot this afternoon, find some shade and stay hydrated under those sunny skies well into the upper 90s. Feels a lot hotter than it actually is, though. Mostly clear skies overnight tonight. Some relief from that daytime heat down to 76. Buckle up Monday. Temperatures on the rise. Plenty of sunshine. Hot into the afternoon. 99 degrees for a daytime high. Clear in 78 Monday night. I'm staff meteorologist Jason Laird.
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0: This is the Crook and Chase Countdown. We are up to number four with Ella Langley and Morgan Wallen. They remain in that slot again this week with I Can't Love You Anymore.

0: around for the countdown. It's new. It's now, right here on Crook and Chase.
1: Born in Boston, raised in Raleigh, North Carolina, singer-songwriter Kevin Powers is new on the scene, a protege of Shaboozey. This collaboration features both of them. Showcasing his southern pop vibe, Kevin Powers featuring Shaboozey.

0: Move On is the name of the song that is bound for the countdown. That is Kevin Powers with Shaboozey. And since Kevin is new to our show, here's a little bit about him. Kevin is the first artist signed to Shaboozey's own record label. As Lorianne mentioned, he's from North Carolina, loves to mix country, pop, and hip-hop. He's also a co-writer on Shaboozey and Jelly Roll's award-winning song, Amen.
1: Listen, he is a talented guy, and as Kevin Powers gets ready to enter the chart for the first time, Morgan Wallen is just dominating the whole dang chart. At number 3, Don't We, on Crook and Chase.

0: Morgan Wallen remains at number three with Don't We. So, Charlie and I have had an amazing time today reflecting on the 15-year career of Scotty McCreery and our conversations with him over the years as he releases his new hits collection titled 15. Now, that includes a new song Scotty wrote that describes exactly where he is right now in life and what he feels.
1: But before we get to that song, we went back to where it all started for Scotty McCreery in North Carolina, a young kid who wanted to be Elvis, and he

0: hear a song, especially if it's, you know, it comes on the radio, that's when they really, I think it's pretty cool, you know, but they'll always razz you a little bit.
1: But they're trying to get to you.
0: Yeah, they like to get under your skin. That's why they're my guys, so it's fun. But I remember I did a Bye Bye Birdie. I did that play in high school, and I was Conrad Birdie. Mainly I just tried out because it was like Elvis, and I just wanted to act like Elvis. Yeah. But I remember I was playing ball at the same time, and, man, I'd get back to practice after play practice. All the guys on the team be just joking this, and coaches were even joking. I said, hey, you know, I love doing it, so it's all good.
1: Wait a minute, the coaches are joking with you? I love that.
0: At one point, my coach even said, he said, what's next, Conrad Birdie, American Idol? I said, well, you never know. And that was way before I had ever even thought about trying out.
2: Hey, it was just meant to be. And Scotty McCreary has written a great new song about all the good times and the challenging times and why he's grateful for all of it. This is Been a Good Run. It's new from his album 15 on Crook and Chase.

0: a good run. Scotty McCreary on Crook and Chase. Again, check out his new album, 15, covering his 15 years of music, along with some great extras.
1: All right, we are just moments away from our new number one song for the week. We'll be right back with that.
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8: From the TriArc Weather Center, here's a look at your forecast. Hot this afternoon. Find some shade and stay hydrated under those sunny skies. Well into the upper 90s. Feels a lot hotter than it actually is, though. Mostly clear skies overnight tonight. Some relief from that daytime heat down to 76. Buckle up. Monday, temperatures on the rise. Plenty of sunshine. Hot into the afternoon. 99 degrees for a daytime high. Clear in 78 Monday night. I'm staff meteorologist Jason Laird.
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0: Rocky Mountain Low. Corey Kent featuring Cole Wetzel, our fastest rising song of the week with a four-space climb to number two.
1: And that bumps Jason Aldean up to number one for the 32nd time in his career. Don't Tell on Me is our new number one hit on Crook and Chase.

0: Jason Aldean now has a total of 32 number one hits. Five of them are top collabs. Don't Tell on Me is his 27th as a solo artist.
1: How about that? Hey, next weekend on The Countdown, we'll spotlight two new albums. Lakeland Lemmings is releasing her self-titled debut album. Plus, Bradley Gilbert's reflection of mistakes and becoming the man he is in his new album, Sins of the Father.
0: Until then, The Crook and Chase Countdown is a production of Jim Owens Entertainment and distributed around the world by Premiere Networks. All rights reserved 2026. Executive producers Crook and Chase, associate producer Jennifer Herron. Our engineer is Brian Talbot. I'm Lori Ann Crook.
1: I'm Charlie Chase. Have a great week, and we'll see you next time right here for another Crook and Chase Countdown.
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6: This is a Fox News alert. I'm Carmen Roberts. The U.S. military finds the remains of the soldier missing in Jordan, where two other service members were also killed in action during an Iranian strike Friday night. CENTCOM says another U.S. service member was killed yesterday in Iraq as troops detonated a downed Iranian drone, bringing the total killed since Friday to four. Fox's Alex Hogan has more on the fighting.
7: Central Command says that U.S. forces carried out their eighth consecutive nights of attacks on Iran, ramping up pressure. This as Iran continues to carry out its own strikes. Today, Jordan's armed forces say that they shot down three Iranian missiles, and the U.S. Embassy in Jordan warned Americans today to refrain from traveling to the airport or to the seaport.
6: And a 5.5 magnitude earthquake strikes Peru, killing at least six people. 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
1: From the Triarc Weather Center, here's a look at your forecast. Hot this afternoon. Find some shade and stay hydrated under those sunny skies. Well into the upper 90s. Feels a lot hotter than it actually is, though. Mostly clear skies overnight tonight. Some relief from that daytime heat down to 76. Buckle up Monday. Temperatures on the rise. Plenty of sunshine. Hot into the afternoon. 99 degrees for a daytime high. Clear in 78 Monday night. I'm staff meteorologist Jason Lee.

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1: Sarah Wilson, the executive director of Conway Ministry Centers, The Refuge, has been assisting those experiencing poverty and homelessness in the community since the shelter opened last December. Over the past few months, Wilson has said she's witnessed many acts of kindness, love, and support by co-workers. Earlier this week, she witnessed something special, and she felt compelled to share on social media. 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The UCA Bears 2026 season kicks off August 27th at 6:30 against the University of Tennessee Martin Skyhawks in Martin, Tennessee. Bears coach Nathan Brown and newly signed quarterback Donovan Amalo spoke with Triarch Radio's J.R. Runyon about the upcoming season. The new quarterback discussed his time playing for Central Missouri and his excitement about joining UCA's team. 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This will assist students pursuing careers in healthcare and related fields. 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I'm Rick Walker in the First Community Bank Triarch 24-Hour News Center, where community comes first. 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
3: From the Triarch Weather Center, here's a look at your forecast. Hot this afternoon. Find some shade and stay hydrated under those sunny skies. Well into the upper 90s. Feels a lot hotter than it actually is, though. Mostly clear skies overnight tonight. Some relief from that daytime heat down to 76. Buckle up Monday. Temperatures on the rise. Plenty of sunshine. Hot into the afternoon. 99 degrees for a daytime high. Clear in 78 Monday night. I'm staff meteorologist Jason Lynn.

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1: From the Triarch Weather Center, here's a look at your forecast. Mostly clear skies overnight tonight, down to 76 degrees for an overnight low. Back to work on our Monday. Buckle up, another sunny, hot one, 99 into the afternoon for a high. Light breeze out of the west at times, clear late into the day and staying clear Monday night, down to 78. Sunny, hot, 102 for a daytime high expected then on Tuesday. I'm staff meteorologist Jason.

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5: News on Angelo Bavaro. U.S. CENTCOM says possible remains of a third service member were recovered at the site of the Iranian attack in Jordan that killed two other U.S. troops. CENTCOM also confirming a separate U.S. service member was also killed in Iraq during a controlled explosion.
6: The U.S. responded to the U.S. loss of life with an intensified round of strikes into Iran.
5: Fox's Mike Tobin. Senators from both parties are pushing to pass a sweeping Russia sanctions bill in honor of the late South Carolina GOP Senator Lindsey Graham.
7: We have 62 sponsors. We're ready to go. There's a lot of momentum behind this. This is a way to a fitting legacy for Lindsey Graham to get this bill passed.
5: That is New Hampshire Democratic Senator Jeanne Shaheen on Fox News Sunday. 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
8: From the Triarc Weather Center, here's a look at your forecast. Mostly clear skies overnight tonight, down to 76 degrees for an overnight low. Back to work on our Monday. Buckle up, another sunny, hot one, 99 into the afternoon for a high. Light breeze out of the west at times, clear late into the day and staying clear Monday night, down to 78. Sunny, hot, 102 for a daytime high expected then on Tuesday. I'm staff meteorologist Jason.

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1: Jacksonville man will spend 20 years in federal prison for robbing a bank last year. This according to the U.S. Attorney for the Eastern District of Arkansas. On Friday, a judge sentenced 60-year-old Bob Paletto Best after he pleaded guilty to robbing the First Arkansas Bank and Trust. Best must serve 3 years of supervised release after his prison time and pay back the money stolen. It was back in February of last year that Best threatened a bank teller and demanded all the $50 and $100 bills in her drawer. The teller handed him $5,300. Best then ran from the bank. It's the second time Best will spend time in federal prison. In 2005, a Michigan court sentenced him to over 14 years in prison for bank robbery then. Well, a dispensary here in Conway ranked fourth in the state in the Arkansas Department of Finance and Administration's initial medical marijuana sales report for the first 6 months of this year. Overall, Arkansas marijuana sales totaled $140.3 million for the first half of 2026. That's actually a slight decline from the $144 million recorded during the same period last year, which stands as the state's highest six-month total. I'm Rick Walker in the First Community Bank Triarch 24-Hour News Center, where community comes first. 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
3: From the Triarch Weather Center, here's a look at your forecast. Mostly clear skies overnight tonight, down to 76 degrees for an overnight low. Back to work on our Monday. Buckle up. Another sunny, hot one. 99 into the afternoon for a high. Light breeze out of the west at times. Clear late into the day and staying clear Monday night, down to 78. Sunny, hot, 102 for a daytime high expected. Then on Tuesday, I'm staff meteorologist Jason.

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0: get your TriArt Radio Community Calendar. Unearth a craft for teens Monday, 2:30 p.m. at the Maumelle Library. You can join in for summer-themed crafts and activities. And this Monday, it is stone mosaics recommended for ages 12 through 18. Also Monday, it's a moon landing watch party. Wait, what? Celebrating the 57th anniversary. That's happening Monday, 5:30 p.m. at the Lehman Public Library. You can travel back in time, experience the excitement of the first moonwalk. Snacks will be provided. Pajamas are encouraged, but just make sure they're library-appropriate pajamas. And all kids from kindergarten to sixth grade are invited as Illumination Station VBES Vacation Bible School continues in Pickles Gap Baptist Church. That's happening through Thursday from 6 to 8:30 p.m. each night. 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
4: From the Triarc Weather Center, here's a look at your forecast. Mostly clear skies overnight tonight, down to 76 degrees for an overnight low. Back to work on our Monday. Buckle up, another sunny, hot one, 99 into the afternoon for a high. Light breeze out of the west at times, clear late into the day and staying clear Monday night, down to 78. Sunny, hot, 102 for a daytime high expected then on Tuesday. I'm staff meteorologist Jason.

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2: From the Triarc Weather Center, here's a look at your forecast. Mostly clear skies overnight tonight, down to 76 degrees for an overnight low. Back to work on our Monday. Buckle up. Another sunny, hot one, 99 into the afternoon for a high. Light breeze out of the west at times, clear late into the day and staying clear Monday night, down to 78. Sunny, hot, 102 for a daytime high expected. Then on Tuesday, I'm staff meteorologist Jason.

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5: News on Carmen Roberts. The death toll of U.S. soldiers killed in action since Friday in the Iran war rises to 4. U.S. military found the remains of the missing soldier in Jordan, where 2 others died in Iran's attacks on Friday.
6: Iran has menaced the base in Jordan and other bases in their neighboring countries with drones and missiles. Most are intercepted, but on Friday, one got through the defenses in Jordan.
5: Fox's Mike Tobin in Tel Aviv. The 4th U.S. service member died in Iraq during a controlled detonation of a downed Iranian drone. Republican Congressman Michael McCaul tells Fox News what's next.
7: The military is going to move in, take out their launch pads, take out their ability to send Shahed drones to hit tankers, the missiles.
5: And Spain wins the FIFA World Cup Championship, defeating Argentina 1-0. 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
8: From the Triarc Weather Center, here's a look at your forecast. Mostly clear skies overnight tonight, down to 76 degrees for an overnight low. Back to work on our Monday. Buckle up, another sunny, hot one, 99 into the afternoon for a high. Light breeze out of the west at times, clear late into the day and staying clear Monday night, down to 78. Sunny, hot, 102 for a daytime high expected then on Tuesday. I'm staff meteorologist Jay.

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0: 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This is 24/7 news coverage with Rick Walker.
1: Well, it was one of the worst kept secrets in the state, but now it's been made official. The Arkansas Scholarship Lottery confirming that Tracy Hartwick of Cabot won the more than $1.8 billion Powerball jackpot last Christmas Eve. He's the younger brother of four-term North Little Rock Mayor Terry Hartwick. Hartwick purchased the ticket at a Murphy USA gas station in Cabot ahead of the Christmas Eve drawing and had the win validated January 5th. He chose to take a lump sum prize of $834 million. Hartwick claimed 94% of the total prize, with another brother, Timothy Hartwick, taking a 3% interest, and a third unidentified person receiving the remaining share. Clara Easter, an activist who, as a 20-year-old college student, rushed to the Reverend Martin Luther King Jr.'s side when he was shot in Memphis, has died. She was 78. She was among a few remaining witnesses to King's assassination and its immediate aftermath in Memphis. With the passing of the Reverend Jesse Jackson Sr. and Easter this month, King aide and former U.S. Ambassador Andrew Young, believed to be the last surviving eyewitness to the shooting. I'm Rick Walker in the First Community Bank Triarch 24-Hour News Center, where community comes first. Member FDIC.
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4: From the Triarch Weather Center, here's a look at your forecast. Mostly clear skies overnight tonight, down to 76 degrees for an overnight low. Back to work on our Monday. Buckle up, another sunny, hot one, 99 into the afternoon for a high. Light breeze out of the west at times, clear late into the day and staying clear Monday night, down to 78. Sunny, hot, 102 for a daytime high expected then on Tuesday. I'm staff meteorologist Jason.

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1: 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That's Thursday, 5 p.m. at 4550 Prince Street in Conway. 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
4: From the Triarc Weather Center, here's a look at your forecast. Mostly clear skies overnight tonight, down to 76 degrees for an overnight low. Back to work on our Monday. Buckle up. Another sunny, hot one, 99 into the afternoon for a high. Light breeze out of the west at times, clear late into the day and staying clear Monday night, down to 78. Sunny, hot, 102 for a daytime high expected. Then on Tuesday, I'm staff meteorologist Jay

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1: From the Triarch Weather Center, here's a look at your forecast. Mostly clear skies overnight tonight, down to 76 degrees for an overnight low. Back to work on our Monday. Buckle up, another sunny, hot one, 99 into the afternoon for a high. Light breeze out of the west at times, clear late into the day and staying clear Monday night, down to 78. Sunny, hot, 102 for a daytime high expected then on Tuesday. I'm staff meteorologist.